7. You know, tomorrow and Saturday, you got Chris Brown and Usher. They're going to be in the Queen City, Charlotte, performing live. Two nights. 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

Yo, shout out to my folk out there in downtown Greenville. Just wrapped up, of course, Downtown Alive every Thursday in the streets of downtown Greenville. Tell a friend and tell a friend. You know where Noma Square is at? The old Comedy Zone. You can't miss it. Right now, Olivia Dean.

0: Wednesday, I will feature a new cat or dog looking for its forever home. 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
1: 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It's QL. 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Ingles Upstate Top Teens is back, and I'm excited about

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2: 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Well, the classroom guy won't be making roofer money quite yet, but he'll be learning about safety and waterproofing techniques, how to avoid mistakes, and how to fix the mistakes made by guys who never went to class. 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

Yo, if you watch Wildin' Out, you probably remember D-Ray Davis. 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

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What's up? It's Brew. 28% of people think they could actually score a penalty kick against a World Cup goalkeeper. Those are the same people that wake up and they like pull that muscle in their neck and they're sore for a week.

0: 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I'm Elise Riley, and each week on Wet Nose Wednesday, I will feature a new cat or dog looking for its forever home. 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

What's up? It's Brew. So it might not be a huge surprise, but AI is rotting our brains. A new article says if you want AI to stop ruining your brain, don't ask it for answers. Ask for hints. It's a pretty good idea. So basically, like, treat AI like a teacher instead of the friend who did the homework for you.

So I've been big on that new Netflix show. The Ultimatum is back for a new season, and it's crazy that these people drop an unreal ultimatum where you date other people. Have you seen that show? Maybe

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0: Brew's got a question he's been dying to ask you. 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
1: Allie, hey, what's up? Answer this on the show today. Have you ever been given an ultimatum or gave one?
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1: 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Yeah. They just take up so much space. I kind of get it.
2: Yeah, he gets really upset because every morning when he goes to get his Stanley, where he like keeps his coffee, I always hear a crash, and I'm like, oh no, today's the day. He's going to get so mad, and he's always like, you have to get rid of these, but luckily, I'm able to sneak a few. I still get them here and there. Don't tell him.
1: No, I won't. My fiance has them too, and I had the same thing happen. If you ever have one of those drop on your toes, it's over. I mean, they're like titanium. Hurts so bad.
2: Literally, they're a good weapon to have.
1: No, oh my God. Keep one by the bed. That's why I keep one on the nightstand. I keep one in the bathroom. I'm ready.
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0: What's up? 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Have you given one? Have you been given one? And do you think they work?
1: Come on, dude. Duh. You haven't seen that Netflix show?
0: No, that's what brought this up, dude. It never seems like it works out. Let me know about your situation at the Brew Show.

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1: You're dealing with the body of Christ. 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

0: Talking on the show right now. 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

0: talking on the show right now, an ultimatum. 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
1: 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He was constantly just ditching me for his friends, like making vacation plans and not including me. That relationship didn't work out, but I found the one I was supposed to be with. So, you know, everything happens for a reason.

Good news coming up next. Yeah, it's all the feels. We're going to get you a story that restores your faith in humanity. Gosh, we need that more than ever. 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

0: feel-good story you didn't know you needed. 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Here's all the feels.
1: Always love to hear your good news or send me stories you see that make you smile. Shout out to Dustin who sent me this on IG. This is a really wholesome one. A simple conversation between two strangers on a subway turned into something incredible. One woman learned that the other hadn't been back to Puerto Rico in over 50 years because she was afraid to fly. I know so many people that like say that. They haven't traveled because just freaked out by planes and doing the whole process. So the stranger offered to go with her. Their story spread, companies stepped in to help, paid for the trip, and now she finally got to reunite with her family 50 years later. It's a pretty good reminder that a simple hello to a stranger can literally change a life. That's given us all the feels today. Hey, let me get you today's quote. One honest conversation can save months of assumptions.
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Okay, what does Somber, Zara Larsson, and Olivia Dean all have in common? Honestly, nothing. But they are all in the countdown next. Hang out for your top four songs today. It's Brews, Beats. We're counting them down in minutes.

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2: 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It's Bruise Beats, number 4.

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1: Hey, thanks for listening. It's Brew. So it was 7-Eleven not too long ago, like on the calendar. And that's the day that 7-Eleven gives out free Slurpees. Well, check this dude out. 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That is the like healthiest way anyone has ever earned that much sugar.

Ariana Grande has dropped out of the next season of American Horror Story because of scheduling conflicts with her tour. I was excited to see her act in that. Honestly, her schedule is the real American Horror Story. It's so busy. Plus, she's back with her ex, Ricky.

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0: Oh, what's up, Johnny? 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

0: back into Love 'Em or List 'Em today. So she's dating the guy who still hangs out with his ex's family. And it has nothing to do with the girl. He just built the relationship. They've been together for 10 years. Weird or not a deal breaker? What do you think? Hit us up.
1: I understand because I'm actually close to my ex's family, but to the point where we just send each other text messages and photos and like happy holiday texts.
0: Yeah.
1: Like there's only enough hours in the day, in the week, in the month, in the year. Why be with someone who's wasting it to be with someone else's family? Like what does that say for their time together?
0: Yeah. So. Well said. What are your thoughts on this? At the Bruce Show, we're calling her back in minutes.

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1: Her boyfriend of 4 months still spends weekends and some holidays with his ex's family just because of how close he said he got with them. Deal breaker or not a huge deal? What do you think?
2: I would definitely list him because he's looking for craving family, craving to belong somewhere. I understand that. That's like a deep wound, but I feel like going back to an ex-girlfriend's family is a little strange. He can find family elsewhere.
1: Yeah.
2: Introduce him to your family.
1: Yeah, that makes more sense. Let's spend Thanksgiving with the family that you're dating, actually.

We're into love them or list them. We got all your feedback for Serena, her boyfriend, who still spends time with his ex's family. He says they were so close. They've known each other for over 10 years. Is it a deal breaker, though? Love them or list them? We're calling Serena back to let her know the verdict next.

0: One date, one story. One big decision. 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The good, the bad, and the... Are they serious? With Love 'Em or List 'Em.
1: Serena, welcome back. We have been talking about your situation for the past day with your boyfriend who still goes to all his ex's family's like get-togethers because they grew up together as families. He loves them so much. And sometimes, most of the time, you said the ex isn't even there. He just has such strong relationships with his family, which obviously would raise a lot of eyebrows and did for us. But overall, our listeners have decided you should love slightly with boundaries.
2: Okay.
1: Now, what does
2: that mean?
1: You know, I wish I could tell you. Listen, it was back and forth. It was like, they get it. I feel like there was a lot of grace today. I don't know if people had they woke up on the right side of the bed or had the coffees hitting right, but they were like, I get it. Been in long-term relationships with the family's great, but maybe start leaning into new traditions and you can slowly phase this out because you can't do that forever. That's where the boundaries come in.
2: Well, yeah. I mean, am I eventually getting invited to these parties?
1: Oh, my gosh. You know? I can't imagine. That seems like a movie waiting to come out on Netflix. So I wouldn't advise that.
2: Right. Exactly.
1: If you he's a great partner. You like him. We don't think this is a deal breaker is what we're saying. But it is a thing to keep an eye out for. Have those boundaries that eventually, we have to phase this out.
2: Okay.
1: It's a tough one.
2: You know, that sounds reasonable. I appreciate that. I'll give it a try.
1: Yeah. Go to the next gathering. Try mom's potato salad. If it's that good, maybe it makes sense to stay.
2: You know what? That's a great point.
0: You're listening to Brew.

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1: 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We'll tackle your Friday tomorrow. 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
1: Two continents, one trophy. Argentina and Spain collide in the World Cup final. Messi's heirs against La Roja's relentless midfield machine. Argentina, gritty, emotional, built on the shoulders of a nation that lives and dies with every touch. Spain, clinical, possession-obsessed, the tinky-taka bloodline that's produced champions for two decades. This is flair versus system, passion versus precision. Buenos Aires against Madrid, and a World Cup final on the line. One final, one champion. Sunday, the world stops.
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1: Okay, girls, if you're holding out hope that your man is going to realize that his best friend is an idiot and focus only on you, you're not going to like this information I got for you. New survey found just how much guys prioritize their best friends over their significant other, and apparently it runs deep with the guys. Mm. Yeah, your buddies out there. And a lot of the girls out there said they did not like their husband or boyfriend's best friend or friend, period.
2: Yeah, that's something you're going to have to consider. It's like in-laws.
1: Yeah.
2: That's something you get in the relationship that's probably not going away.
1: Uh-huh. You're looking at that guy and going, man, I can't believe he likes him. He's like an idiot. He just says the inappropriate things, and it's going through your mind. And then you say that to your man, and all of a sudden he's like, why don't you like Ted? He's a nice guy. I've known him for years.
2: Well, he might even say, Ted's a jerk, but I like him. He's my buddy. Or, now, Ted is an idiot, but we just get along.
1: He knows Ted's an idiot.
2: It happens.
1: So, Tori, obviously with you and John, does he got some guys that's not your favorite that are friends, even distant friends?
3: He has one. I wouldn't say they're close friends, but he has one that I guess they're business acquaintances.
1: Oh, okay.
3: And I don't think he's a very good person.
1: He gets
3: on
1: your nerves?
3: He says things sometimes where I'm like, you shouldn't say that. Don't say like winky wink stuff to someone's spouse, if that makes sense.
4: No, it does not.
3: How do I explain?
1: Do you have a definition of winky wink stuff?
3: I'm trying to think of how, like.
4: Was that one of those with tinky winky?
3: They were on the phone and John was like, oh, he says, hey. And I was like, hey, dude. And he was like, tell her I miss her. And I thought, ew, I don't know you like that at all. And so my response out loud where they were on speakerphone, I went, ew.
1: Yeah.
3: it was just dead silent on the other end of the phone.
4: So that's winky wink.
3: I'm sure it's like joking. I don't know. I don't know you like that. Don't talk to me like that.
1: Well, half of guys regularly get in trouble with their partner because of their best friend. So their best friend saying, friends in general just saying some stuff they shouldn't, or just being stupid.
2: Well, a great example, you got a best friend and he's a womanizer. So he's like, oh, look at her. She's got, great legs or whatever. And the female in the whole thing is like, dude, you're a sicko.
3: And then they always wonder why they're still single. And I'm like, look at the way you talk about women. That's why you can't find one.
1: How about this one, though? They're like, hey, man, fix me up with that girl, your girlfriend. She's hot. Yeah, fix me up. You get that?
3: The friend wants to date your girlfriend?
1: Yeah. It's like, they'll see you in group settings or something. You got some girlfriends coming over.
2: He means he's like, the girl's girlfriend.
3: That makes more sense.
2: Yeah.
3: Okay.
2: Yeah.
3: I'm with it now.
4: But some of the things you just said, I hear you two say. y'all see somebody on Fox News, look at her. Oh, my God, look at that dress on her.
2: She is hot.
4: She kind of is.
3: That is a cute blazer.
4: I hear that in here, and it's even creepy for me to hear it.
3: Yep.
1: Okay, everybody rates the anchor people, don't they?
4: No.
5: She'd look good if she were a little younger.
1: Tom,
3: hey, you two 20-year-olds, all right.
1: I don't say that stuff. Tom says some stuff. You don't hear me say that much.
4: Short.
1: Okay, now Kato's in on it.
4: Wow, she needs to be a blonde.
1: Okay, we're not talking about rating people on TV.
3: It's like, we're not talking about us.
1: We're talking about friends.
4: Y'all friends?
1: No, we're talking about girls.
2: Not anymore.
1: Anyway.
4: Oh, gosh, y'all fun.
1: So,
2: it would be like if we did this with John.
3: Huh?
2: It would be like if we talked with John that way.
4: Still, you're in front of her.
3: But yeah, I'm a lady.
2: This is the whole point of this.
4: Why do you get upset? Because you know I'm right.
3: No.
2: You know what? Kato thinks he's Tori's boyfriend.
1: Please.
3: First of all, he is a part of our relationship. He's our permanent
1: third wheel. Honestly, Kato says some of the most outlandish things in here a lot.
4: I don't recall.
3: Yes. I don't either.
4: Thank you, Tori.
1: What?
4: Oh, I say crazy stuff after I've heard it.
1: Yes.
4: So I'm just trying to pretend to
1: I'm
4: be
1: like,
4: y'all.
1: He's trying to throw us under
4: I'm
1: the bus.
4: I'm not talking about me.
1: It's like, take that plank out of your
3: He's just parakeeting what he hears from you two. He's innocent in this.
4: My daddy's over there.
1: Okay, get this. So let's say if you're dating somebody, if you give your man an ultimatum like, hey, your friend

0: goes or I go. 36% of the men say there's a good chance that you'll be the one that goes if you're in a dating relationship and you start complaining about some of his buddies.
1: Probably wasn't a very great relationship to begin with then. If the friend really wasn't that good of a person.
2: Yeah, I feel like if the woman goes in trying to change that much about a man at the beginning, he knows he's in for a rough ride the rest of the way.
0: Just don't put the ultimatum out there. You just got to put up with his friend for an hour or so every other week. You can suck it up.
2: I think it depends on the friend. There's some friends that are so toxic that they've got to go. Well, but that probably is just a sign that your relationship isn't going to work anyway if he chose that kind of friend. But sometimes there are friends that are toxic, but they're not super close friends, but they're part of his little group, and you're going to have to learn to live with them, or else you're going to be miserable.
0: You talking about us now?
2: No, I don't know where we fit into this, and I don't really care.
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2: You know, a lot of people are going to take advantage of this to try to get a tan. And the hashtag tanmaxing is going viral on social media right now.
3: What's that mean?
2: Tanmaxing. Gen Zs are going to extreme lengths to try to have darker skin. However, a lot of people are throwing up another hashtag, cancermaxing.
3: Oh.
2: Because we know that going out and baking in the sun is likely to lead to skin cancer later in life. But since it doesn't happen right away, most people don't worry about it too much.
3: Well, you know what? I think some people's DNA is just made to take more of that. It's kind of like, you know, you got people that smoke their whole life, never get cancer, and some people that do get cancer. I know when I lived in Florida, I did not use sunscreen like I should. And I think I have issues from doing that now because I tried to get a tan when I was in Florida.
4: I asked my mom recently, was there a such thing as a sunscreen when I was a kid?
3: Or a dermatologist.
4: Yeah, because I remember burning every year and peeling. Burning's bad, so bad that I couldn't even lie down on my back. I had to sleep on my side.
5: Well, what's crazy is when I was a teenager, we would lay out with baby oil.
4: Yeah.
5: Like put straight up baby oil on our skin. Yeah. But now I use sunscreen and I get a better tan. Makes no sense.
3: You know, and you'd be a little kid and your mom would be sitting there going, oh, I feel so bad. I missed a spot. Because it would be sunburned in that one little area on your back.
2: Well, I know when I was a kid, Cato, SPF 8 and 16 were considered very high.
4: At least you had sunscreen.
2: Well, I needed it. I got sunburns easily.
3: He lived in Florida, though.
2: They say that tanfluencers are what's on TikTok a lot of times in a lot of cases. And they actually have apps that track the UV index so you can get your maximum sun exposure and take something called tanning

0: pills. I've never heard of a tanning pill before. They say a little burn goes a long way, and they also call it sun maxing as well. But they say, can tanning be done safely in this day and age?
1: We'll just spray it on there.
2: Go to Sharon Williams and pick up some spray.
1: There you go. You got that one. You get different colors of tan.
0: Dermatologists say there's no such thing as a safe tan, but tanning is going to happen with people.
2: Oh, yeah.
0: The trick is to try your best to keep from overdoing it. Definitely avoid burns. Use the sunscreen and make sure that you don't stay out so long that you turn red.
2: And I'll tell you, a little tan looks great, like a little plastic surgery.
1: Okay. But, you
2: know, there's times people go a little bit too far,
1: yeah,
2: and you look like a leather handbag.
1: Uh-huh.
2: That's the tanning part.
1: And probably the
3: okay,
1: other
3: but leather handbags are expensive, so.
2: Well, this one's not.
1: Yeah.
0: Unless you got Louis Vuitton stamped all over it, it don't look that good.
1: And you look at a handbag. If it had as many wrinkles as some of the tan older folks have,
2: yeah,
1: you know those people that have been at the beach their whole life,
2: yeah,
1: and you look at them like they got so many wrinkles.
2: Mm-hmm.
1: I'm like, imagine your Louis Vuitton looking like that. Like, oh, that's an old one.
2: Tom, I would take the Louis Vuitton logo and put stickers all over my body.
1: That's
2: and tan.
1: Funny. Yeah.
2: That's
1: good.
3: I was just thinking about that because back in the day, that used to be when we would go to the tanning bed, you would get these little stickers and put on,
2: yep,
3: you. You could do that with LV,
2: yep,
3: and then you're expensive.
1: If you did it all over your body, it would
2: that
1: be
2: would
1: great.
2: Be funny.
1: Yes, it would.
0: Well, according to the American Academy of Dermatology, 1 in 5 Americans will develop skin cancer in their lifetime. I know my dad, he always went outside, he mowed the lawn and stuff. And he ended up having to have big chunks cut out of his scalp and ears.
1: Yeah.
0: And they like would take, you know, skin from his butt and put it on there to replace it.
1: Yeah.
0: And it was kind of common for him to have that done.
1: Yeah.
0: Because of the sun exposure.
2: I watch a lot of videos and I dream weird dreams, but I swear that I read that they're starting to realize that people that have the melanoma, like,
1: yeah,
2: dunce removed,
1: uh-huh,
2: that it also can cause it to spread quicker.
3: They were saying that about several cancers because when you cut it out, you can't possibly get every single cell,
1: well,
3: and so it can detach and travel in your bloodstream.
1: They send it off to make sure they got every little piece of it, and it costs you an extra $300 or $400.
0: Mm-hmm. That's what Tori is saying, yeah, is when they cut it out, little, yeah, pieces fall into your, mm-hmm, bloodstream. That's my mom had a thing when she was in, when I was in high school, and they had taken out some tumors from inside her uterus area, and that was their big fear, was that any of it had slipped out and gotten loose elsewhere.
3: Uh-huh.
0: Now, she lived to 85, so clearly she was fortunate, but that's something they worry about. Still,
3: yeah,
0: you can't just leave the cancer to grow.
3: I know.
0: You
3: got
0: to,
3: yeah,
0: do something.
1: But I know a lot of people, they go to the beach. It's why they go to the pool to make sure they got that tan rocking during the summertime.
0: I guess you just have to decide, do you want to look good when you're young and having fun, or do you want to worry about what you look like when you're 70 and everything's wrapping up?
3: Yeah, that's tomorrow Tori's problem, though.
0: Exactly.
3: That's what plastic surgery is for. I'm be like Dolly Parton. If it sags, lags, or drags, I'm going to get it nipped, tucked, or sucked.
0: Wow. That's Tori's motto.
1: Yeah.
0: So I wonder, does future Tori ever look back at old Tori or younger
1: right
0: Tori and,
1: yeah,
0: go, man, you screwed me over?
3: Yeah, but they don't talk a whole lot. So I'm not that
4: worried. 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
5: Tonight, Hallmark's Christmas in July celebration continues with Christmas at a Slaughterhouse. 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She's a gorgeous biochemist from the big city who's hiding the fact that her newest soy-based beef substitute causes intestinal distress. Is there a chance these polar opposites can find love? Come on, Sherlock, is this really your first rodeo? It's Christmas at a Slaughterhouse. 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

0: B93.7, good morning. It's the Hawk and Tom Show on your finally Friday edition. Mostly sunny. Looks like it's going to be a stray shower possible this afternoon with a high of 96. Right now it is 558.
1: Hey, make sure you're drinking enough water right now. You might be dehydrated. Tori, you were talking about drinking more water. 70% of Americans are dehydrated. They say they are. So basically, we're a nation of raisin people pretending to be grapes because all the filters are there.
2: You know, is that even true? Because my dad, I never saw him drink water. He drank a lot of coffee.
1: Uh-huh.
2: And he wouldn't feel good to go to the doctor. And I was like, daughter, I think he's dehydrated. He never drinks. Daughter okay. said, no. Nah.
1: So he was good.
2: He was good. Okay.
3: I swear, I think some of it depends on your genetics. Just like how some people can eat cheese and other people can't. Like, there are some people who can deal with less water in their system and they're fine. Yeah. And then there's me. If I slack, I get dizzy. I'm like, I'm dying. And then I drink water. I'm like, oh, I'm okay.
1: Well, 80% of people say their lives would improve if their hydration improved. Drinking 8 glasses of water every day is a little like flossing. Most of us go through this phase where we're really good at it, and then we stop for months at a time. But 87% of Americans say that getting enough hydration is important, especially in the mornings. Best time to drink your water.
2: Yes.
1: Because it sets the tone for the rest of the day.
2: I'll be honest. When I was on that diet years ago, that's all I drank was water.
1: Okay.
2: I mean, nonstop. I felt like my complexion was better. My skin felt more taut.
1: Okay.
2: It's, yeah, and I've

0: gone downhill since.
1: I used to drink giant jugs of water in the morning here.
2: Yeah.
1: I don't know if y'all remember that gray mug I had.
3: I remember.
1: It looked like a keg of beer.
0: I thought you had Coke in there. And
1: it didn't make any difference. I couldn't tell any difference when I switched to Coke.
4: I feel like it makes a huge difference for me. I mean, I seriously will feel so foggy and moody, and then I drink water, and I do feel a little better.
2: Me too.
0: It's good for digestion.
4: Mm-hmm.
2: Well, you know what? 57% of people say they're nicer when they are hydrated.
0: You should have left the drated off.
2: Oh, okay.
1: So I have had two sodas, that's 24 ounces, and another 12-ounce coffee this morning. I'm hydrated. I will leave this show, and I'll stand in a bathroom for at least 2 or 3 minutes. I'm so hydrated.
2: Okay.
4: I wonder if somebody's just like, give up. They're like, okay, he's never going to give me water. Just take what we can get.
2: Yeah.
4: I guess it's Coke again.
1: What do you think's in Coke? What do you think the number one ingredient in Coke is?
2: I can't read it. I can't pronounce the word.
4: Food coloring.
1: Sodium. Can.
0: Caramel flavoring.
1: Carbonated water. That's okay. The number one ingredient. That's water with carbon dioxide bubbles.
2: Okay.
1: That's the number one ingredient.
2: 34% of people say they typically don't drink water until what time of the day?
0: Lunch.
4: Dinner.
1: I'd say lunch.
2: After 3 o'clock.
1: I would say afternoon.
0: All right, when it gets real hot out.
2: Okay. And they say coffee and sodas, they do not count. It's got to be just straight water. That's when right. Do you drink straight water?
1: That's hogwash.
2: It's after 3 o'clock, most people.
1: Never drink water in your life and you only drink Coke and coffee, you would not die of dehydration because you would be getting plenty of water.
0: No, there'd be other reasons you'd die.
1: But maybe, but you would get plenty of water.
0: I agree. I mean, because I drink light beer.
2: There's water in that?
0: I pee. But I drink a lot of water, too.
2: Yeah.
0: I drink a big container here. I had a glass this morning before I left home.
2: Well, that's the one common water hack, they say, to get a habit of just drowning a glass of water. Right when you wake up.
1: I don't think that's what they said.
0: Don't drown.
2: Oh, downing. I'm sorry. Downing, not drowning. I'm sorry about that. They say since you're usually thirsty early in the morning, too, your mouth's dry, your nose is dry, and you just slam that water, that's the best water hack you can have.
0: And it gives you a boost of energy.
2: I don't feel that. I'm like Tom. I don't feel any energy when I drink the water.
0: I'm just telling you what I've heard.
2: Yeah. But the survey asked people how much water they think they should drink before 10 a.m. to power a productive workday. And the response was 3 glasses of 24 ounces.
4: Why are you making me do math?
0: 24 ounces.
2: Just 3 glasses of water.
1: Quite a few 8 ounces. That would be 3 times.
0: I mean, I thought 64 ounces a day is...
2: That's what people think you should drink, though. People think you should drink more water than you really have to.
4: Isn't it supposed to be half your body weight in ounces?
2: I don't know.
4: If you weigh like 100 pounds, then you would drink 50 ounces of water.
2: Oh,
4: that's what I've always heard.
1: Here's what ChatGPT has to say.
0: No, we don't know if this is true.
1: The 8 glasses of water a day idea is one of the most persistent health myths. It's not hard scientific rule for everyone. And yes, coffee, tea, soda, milk, juice, and even many foods contribute to your daily health. Hydration.
0: Watermelon.
1: Coffee. Despite the old belief that caffeine dehydrates you, moderate coffee consumption is a net positive for hydration. The water more than offsets its mild diuretic effect for people who drink caffeine. Tea is the same story. Soda and diet sodas also provide water, not the healthiest beverages because of sugar or other ingredients, but they still count towards hydration. Milk is an excellent hydrator. It contains water and electrolytes. Fruits and vegetables are surprisingly important. Watermelon, Kato, cucumbers, oranges, strawberries, lettuce, and other foods are mostly water. 20% of your average daily water intake comes from food.
2: Oh, there you go.
0: Well,
2: so you learned something here. Thanks, Tom.
0: That ChatGPT was right.
1: Yeah. Now that you heard it, you agreed with it.
2: Yes. So on these hot days, just remember to drink lots of water. Stay indoors between 11 a.m. and November 2nd.
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0: 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Mostly sunny and hot today. Our high 96. Good news, it's going to cool off by a couple of degrees tomorrow. We'll be down to 93. Right now, it is 6:15.
1: Well, summertime is here, and there's some rules we need to be following, apparently, when it comes to our summertime fun.
0: Okay.
1: Mm-hmm. Especially when it comes to the pool or lake. And they say, don't assume it's fun to splash people. That's including cannonballs, the jackknives, all that stuff. Because so, you see a lot of kids, they'll run into the pool and they'll jump, even though there's lifeguards there going, woo-hoo, don't do that.
2: Yeah, I did not get in this pool to get wet. Yeah. Do not splash me.
3: And I think that if you're going to be around a pool, especially if you're sitting on the side of it with your feet in it, and kids are enjoying themselves inside the pool, not jumping in and splashing, you're gonna get wet.
0: Yep.
3: Move away from the pool.
1: But they just put on some makeup. They're just there to get a picture.
3: I don't care. I started to jump in and splash just to make them mad.
0: I'm with you, Cato. You're at a pool. You're gonna get wet. But I also don't want to get thrown in the pool with my wallet and my phone in my pocket. So make sure you don't do that. It used to be funny to throw people in the pool until we all started carrying $1,000 computers in our pockets.
1: Right. I forgot that one time. And I'm like, as I did that, I'm like, oh, no. It was like slow motion. And because you know that $1,000 is in that pocket.
0: Yeah.
2: Throw the phone.
1: Yeah.
3: Before you hit.
0: Yes. I've actually gone in the water, and I've seen other people do this too, where you go in and that one hand is sticking up.
1: Yeah.
0: Because you're trying to save that phone, man. You're like, I can all go underwater, but not this phone.
1: Don't sit up right next to someone at the beach or lake. Because there's room to spread out. I'm like, you're on top of me. What are you doing? Why'd you put your towel there?
3: That happened a year or two ago.
1: Yeah.
3: We were on a beach. Nobody around.
1: Yeah.
3: And this family had to come and sit up like right between me and Tori.
1: Yeah.
3: That's how close they sit next to our people. And we're like, are you serious?
1: Yeah.
2: What's even worse is when they sit right in front of you. The whole beach is open and they block your view of the water. And now I've got to walk in front of you to get there.
0: I always tell the kids if they do that, I'm like, hey, kids, don't be throwing sand like you did last week. Don't be slinging sand all around because it upsets the people around you. And then they'd be like, man, maybe we should go somewhere else.
3: You think?
1: Well, and that happened to me, Tori, where I was at the beach. Last time I was at the beach, they put a big umbrella right in front of my view. I could not see the ocean. I had to get all my stuff, pack it up, and move it.
0: Where'd you move it to?
2: Please say right in front of them.
0: Yeah.
1: No, I did not do that.
0: That's what I would have done.
1: You know what? If you're going to have a revenge fight like that, pretty soon you're both going to be in the water.
0: That's when you just pack up, move, and go back up the beach.
1: And there's nothing funnier with someone sitting there in the water. You know, you got the lady, she's sitting there just kind of relaxing, and you see this big wave coming. She's just getting her feet wet. The tide comes in way higher, and she starts floating. Yeah. Whoa, what's happening? Her eyes are closed. So,
3: by the way, one thing, I have a friend that does this, it's genius. Mm-hmm. We'll set up our spot, and in front of us, we'll put a big towel and put things on it.
1: Okay.
0: Oh, that way they think it's taken.
3: Yeah, and it's
0: awesome.
3: Ours. And we'll even sit around it, but we never actually get on that big. It's a huge blanket, actually, but they won't get in front of us.
1: Well, and when they say, when you leave the beach, too, don't shake out your sandy towel all over the person beside you, or if you're at Hartwell, this whatever that is there, the red dirt or whatever.
0: Clay. I think it's clay.
1: Okay.
3: Yeah, you walk and decide which way the wind's blowing.
1: Exactly.
3: You decide to shake it.
1: Yeah, it's almost like you lick your finger and you stick it out. I don't know why. Why do people do that? It's like, I don't need to do that anymore.
0: I feel really weird right now.
1: All right, and also don't blast your music. They say anywhere in public, unless it's cool music. If you're blasting us, it's okay. We don't mind that. Go ahead and just blast B93.7 all over that beach.
0: Don't you think most people think their music is cool music?
3: Yeah.
0: And you're like, oh, yeah, my redneck twang is cool. And then the other guy's like, well, my death metal is cool.
3: At times I like sitting in just peace and quiet and hearing the ocean waves.
1: Well, they say also even backyard.

0: or barbecues, don't be blasting the music. Your neighbors may not want to hear that.
1: You know what would be cool, Kato, is to bring a sound wave sound, like it sounds like you're at the beach, and just play that on your radio, like the waves coming in. Okay. It'd be stupid, but it'd be funny.
0: Two last summer etiquette rules. Take your sunglasses off when you're greeting people. That's just rude.
1: Oh, come on.
0: They want to see your eyes.
1: But at the beach?
2: I forget.
0: It don't have to be at the beach. It could be anywhere.
1: Well, okay, but like, at the beach, I don't think you have to do that.
0: Well, no, not at the beach, but if you happen to be inside or something, or if you're out in public or something, you see somebody.
1: Why'd you have your glasses on inside?
0: Well, I'm just saying, if you walk in sometimes, you get your glasses on. Or let's say you're at Main Street, you're downtown Main Street, and you run into somebody on the sidewalk. Leave me alone. Don't show up at a fine dining restaurant in flip-flops.
1: No.
0: They say that is a no-no during the summer months.
1: We have gotten very relaxed about fine dining. And I think people realize they want my money more than they care about if I'm wearing shorts and Crocs.
0: Okay.
1: But flip-flops is going maybe too far.
2: And I tell you, in Cancun, they make sure you don't. Guys had to have on long pants and closed-toed shoes to get into the restaurant.
1: I would have been in trouble.
0: You couldn't even do the Crocs, huh?
2: No Crocs.
0: How about with the fancy pins? If you put them, you can dress up your Crocs at least if you're going to put those little bitty pins on there.
1: I think that works against you.
0: That's just tacky?
1: It's pretty tacky for that.
2: Crocs are tacky. The fanny pack of the 80s.
0: I don't think so. That's not that extreme.
1: I feel like Crocs are going to last.
2: And fanny packs are coming back.
3: Yeah, they are.
2: Get ready.
0: Mm-hmm. Okay.
1: Well, Crocs and fanny. You know what you need is a Croc fanny pack.
0: Well, and if you're doing fine dining, make sure it's a Louis Vuitton fanny pack.
1: Oh, they should make Louis Vuitton Crocs.
2: Then they wouldn't be Crocs.
1: And you could pay like $800 for them.
0: What's next? Louis Vuitton diapers for babies?
1: They already have that.
2: They got that, I think.
0: What?
3: Yeah. And the doggy bags.
0: No, they don't have diapers. They don't have diapers for Louis Vuitton. Mm-hmm. You're going to make me Google that. And I'm about to waste about 30 minutes, y'all.
3: Just trying to spell it.
0: I am in the room here. I know how to spell it. LV. LV diapers.
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5: You don't believe me? You think I'm exaggerating? The men don't know how they really look? Go to the beach. Go to a pool. 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You will see some of the largest, brightest land mammals in North America who have shrewdly chosen the Speedo bathing suit. A guy who should be wearing a poncho on the beach has a bathing suit for Olympic competition. What mirror was he looking in when he made the decision? Oh, this is the suit for me. This really draws attention to my large, jiggling, harpoon-scarred gut in a way that is bound to drive the babes crazy. Hey, salesman, do you have anything even smaller than this one? Because I don't think all my back hair is showing in this outfit. And I wouldn't want to deprive anybody of my entire jiggling chia pet-like body.
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1: 0.7, it's the Hawk and Tom Show. Mostly sunny, a high today of 96. There are some stray showers possible this afternoon.
2: So it was emoji day, so make sure you send as plenty of emojis to people today so they can try to figure out the text. It's easier than spelling sometimes.

0: B93.7, good morning. It's the Hawk and Tom Show. It is finally Friday, and it's going to be a hot one. We're looking at mostly sunny skies and a high of 96, down to about 75 tonight, and right now it is 6:34.
1: This is timely. It's Shark Awareness Week. You know what? Tom and Tori were just talking about sharks. You go figure, they had a different perspective on sharks as well. But sharks do matter. For a long time, sharks were misunderstood and vilified. It's because of those Jaws movies that we talked about.
2: It's because they eat people.
3: Not intentionally. Yeah. Supposedly it's accidental. They just take a nibble and they're like, oh, that's not a seal. Moving on.
1: There's only one foolproof defense against sharks. Sharks will only attack if you are wet. So stay dry. Don't go in the water at all. It's like, I won't even go up to my knees because you feel something in the ocean like, it's all because of that one movie. But it's these shark supporters. They're all around the world. And they say that how we talk about sharks matters.
4: Sharks' lives matter.
1: Yes, they do. So together, let's use this opportunity to champion sharks and help create lots of positive changes for some of the ocean's greatest wonders.
0: Whatever. I could care less.
1: Okay.
0: I don't understand why this matters to me.
1: They come in all kinds of shapes and sizes and colors, Tom. Sharks play.
0: I see why they matter.
1: They play an integral role in keeping our oceans healthy. They do this by keeping other populations in check and preying on the sick old fish.
3: Oh, that's not very nice.
1: They prevent the spread of disease and improve the gene pool when it comes to the ocean. So they're taking out these old sick fish they're swimming behind them. He's not useful anymore.
4: Taking out sick fish and slow swimmers.
1: Yeah.
0: if you do that as a person, you're a serial killer.
1: That's true. Yeah. Anyway, they say many divers relay magical experiences with the sharks that they have. Often it's the highlight of any diving trip.
0: I don't care.
1: Listen, if I'm down there and I'm, snorkeling, whatever I'm doing, because I would like to go scuba diving once in my life. I've never done that.
0: I've done it.
1: Yeah.
4: I don't care.
1: Yeah, but I don't know why. I just feel like that one thing in your mouth, you go, gagging's one thing, but it's like, what if you start coughing or something down there?
0: And then you take it off and cough, and then you put it back on.
1: What?
3: Yeah, you can take it in and out.
1: You got to drink the water. Mm-hmm.
3: I don't want to say I'm a professional, but
1: you went scuba diving?
3: In a pool. So I am basically a
1: professional. There's no sharks in a pool.
3: My aunt got trained and she brought her gear and taught us in our pool.
1: Wow, though.
3: It was kind of cool.
4: I might try that in a pool.
0: I did it in Jamaica for real. We went down, and I remember getting to the bottom, and we were in one of those dives where you don't have to be certified, so it was 40 feet. But I still looked up, and 40 feet's a long way.
4: Yeah.
0: And I was like, what am I doing down here? It'll take me forever to get back up if I need to get up quick. But then the panic passed, and I went on and found a bunch of sea cucumbers and sponges and stupid stuff. It was fun.
1: There's more danger.

0: dangerous things in a swimming pool than probably ocean.
1: Yeah. I ain't never seen a Band-Aid in the ocean.
0: Just floating right beside you.
1: Do you remember years ago we had the diving instructor that offered us free diving lessons?
0: Oh, that's right.
1: And he said we would have to meet at Hartwell Lake like in March. And I'm like, that's going to be a big no. Because A, it's going to be cold.
2: Cold.
1: And B, it's Hartwell. I'll swim there. I don't want to know what's under there.
0: But these divers say it's a magical experience when they run into a shark. If I was down there and I saw a shark, I would crap my scuba gear is what I would do. And it would not be pleasant. I think I would panic.
3: It's only magical because they live to tell the story. If they got eaten, they would not think that it's magical.
0: Yes.
1: I was snorkeling in Key West.
0: Yeah.
1: And all of a sudden, I looked up and there's a big school of fish. Turned out to be barracudas.
0: Nice.
1: And I'm like, I just looked around at my friends, and I just went straight back to the boat and sat there until they got through snorkeling.
3: You left them?
1: Yes.
3: Like, I don't have to be the fastest. I just have to be the first one out.
1: I don't even know what barracuda would do to anyone.
4: They can tear you up.
1: But I wasn't going to. I don't care if they were a school of goldfish. Well, I would have got back on the boat.
4: Now, what's scary is not the school of fish, but when the school of fish runs.
1: Oh, yeah.
4: Like, what are they afraid of?
0: But the sharks aren't as dangerous as you think. Experts say lawnmowers kill more people than sharks do throughout the
4: year.
0: That's
4: because more people encounter lawnmowers throughout the year.
0: I'm just saying that. I think that's a good excuse.
4: No, that's a stupid one.
0: If the yard needs mowing, it's like, it's dangerous, honey.
1: It does.
0: Yeah.
1: Mine does right now. It's too hot for me.
0: Like,
1: grass can die out for all I care.
0: So your lawnmower's more dangerous than your shark in the ocean when you're on vacation.
4: Let's do that statistic a little different. Let's see if we take 100 people and put them with sharks and 100 people and put them with lawnmowers, which one kills more?
0: The joke is not as funny when you start including math.
1: Okay. So what you're saying is you can turn around statistics any way you
4: That's
1: want
4: true.
1: To prove the point that you're trying to make.
4: You're right, Cato.
3: It's all about the sample survey.
4: Well, as Mark Twain said, there's lies, there's damn lies, and then there's statistics. With statistics, you can say anything, and dumb people will believe it.
1: And I don't know who this Train guy is, but he sounds smart.
4: Twain.
1: No, you didn't say it with a Twain.
4: I don't have a lisp.
0: Okay. Just be aware of sharks and a math. Statistics.
3: I'm more scared of math.
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0: 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Hey, it's Hawk and Tom here, and I always hear rich people talking about how on YouTube they'll tell you how they can make money putting this in that and then doing this trick and that trick.
1: Yeah.
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1: 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Mostly sunny today. Stray shower, 2 possible. High at 96. And, oh, look, here's Mumble Man.
0: I have no idea what he said.
1: He was saying that he has a crank call coming up here in about 6 minutes.
0: That's what he always says.
1: After Taylor Swift, we'll have a crank call for you this morning.

0: B93.7, good morning. It is the Hawk and Tom Show, and it looks like it's going to be hot today. Mostly sunny with a high of 96, some stray showers possible this afternoon. Right now, it is 6:49.
1: All right, time to get revenge on the telemarketers. Tom was just talking about the timeshare stuff where you have to go and do a little visit and do a little tour around the facility.
0: Actually, my wife and I got kind of suckered into one of those ones. And, of course, we have that guy that advertises, talks about getting out of the timeshares. But they do some pretty sneaky stuff to try to get you signed up.
1: Well, and I took revenge on some telemarketers. They got a hold of Mumble Man. He happened to be the one at home at the time when they called. And I got a setup where I record these telemarketers when they call my house. Well, Mumble Man.

0: days and two nights in Myrtle Beach.
1: Hey, man, it's a man, and I've been there about more than an hour, and I'm on a honeymoon.
0: Excuse me, can you please repeat that?
1: Yeah, I went down there for my honeymoon.
0: Oh, went down there for your honeymoon, okay.
1: Yeah.
0: Okay. Well, we have a great way to get you and your wife back there today. You're going to get 3 days and two nights in a 3-star hire hotel. You can use it any time before the end of the year, and then we give you $50 cash back for taking a tour of the new resort we got in the area.
1: Did I take a cruise there or something?
0: Not really a cruise. We have a resort in the area. Real nice hotel. I want you to walk through it, look at it, tell us what you think about it. We're going to give you $50 for taking the time out of your vacation to do it. We just want you to look at it.
1: Or you send me a picture. You send me a picture and I can just look at that one and you can give me $50.
0: I wish we could do that. It'd be a lot easier. But say, if you're going on vacation with us, you're going to be down there anyway.
1: Well, I ain't going to go on vacation. I already been on vacation, yeah.
0: Ah.
1: Yeah.
0: So you and your wife ain't got an anniversary coming up, or maybe a special occasion you'd like to go celebrate by getting away by yourselves?
1: She just had a hysterectomy.
0: Oh, ouch. That ain't good. Maybe something give her a chance to relax a little when she starts healing up from that a little bit. Now, we do leave it all open dated. You have from now until the end of the year to take it if you want to.
1: Well, she's in the hospital right now.
0: Wow.
1: She's had a hysterectomy and had a little complication when it's been there.
0: Yeah.
1: She ain't go to the hospital three times. You know, right around in there, and then we went up there, and she had to have a tummy tuck, too, after that. She looked pretty, though.
0: Oh, yeah.
1: My wife's a real pretty woman.
0: Oh, that's cool.
1: Yeah, she's real pretty. In high school, she was prom queen.
0: Wow.
1: Yeah.
0: Yeah, it's when you get her out of the hospital and get her better, you show her how much you appreciate her by taking her on this vacation.
1: Maybe I can just take her in a wheelchair. She's pretty sick right now. Maybe I'll just load her up with her in a wheelchair.
0: Well, if you wanted to do it that way, we'd be more than happy to work with you to accommodate that.
1: Would you? I get tired every once in a while.
0: Oh,
1: would you push her around in a wheelchair?
0: I don't think I'll be with y'all on your vacation. I'll have to stay up here in Tennessee.
1: You sound like a nice guy. Oh, I wouldn't mind you going with
0: her. I don't think I could do that. Did you sound interested? I'm going to turn you over to one of my supervisors, see if we can't help set you up with this a little bit better.
1: That's all right.
0: Would that be good?
1: That's all right.
0: Okay.
1: Yeah.
0: Hold on with me just a second. I'll turn you over to somebody who knows a little bit more what they're talking about.
1: Yeah, because you don't sound like you know what you're talking about.
0: Well, I do to an extent, but I'm a little bit new at this.
1: I'm just Johnny Wing.
0: I'm a little bit new at this, you know what I'm saying? I ain't been doing this too long.
1: Me either.
2: Hi, how are you?
1: I'm very good.
2: Okay.
1: Yeah.
2: I understand that talked to you about purchasing our vacation today.
1: Never done that.
2: Okay. Did he tell you he was going to Myrtle Beach, South Carolina, correct?
1: Yeah, well, I know my wife rang me.
2: Okay.
1: Yeah.
2: So she's in the hospital right now?
1: Yeah.
2: So when she gets out, you guys could travel on this package, correct?
1: Yeah, well she's up with it.
2: We've got you and your wife down for being married over the age of 21 and having an active income of $45,000 a year, yes?
1: Oh, no, I don't make that much.
2: Okay.
1: Who told you that?
2: I'm asking you.
1: That's pretty private business, but I tell you, I don't know what I make, nothing like that. That's pretty private stuff.
2: Yeah. What it is...
1: How'd you know that?
2: I don't know it, honey. I was asking you.
1: Well, somebody had to tell you. I bet it was my neighbor.
2: No, nobody told us, honey. That's what I ask you before I'm able to sell you the package.
1: Oh,
2: yeah.
1: You call me honey.
2: Yeah. Okay.
1: You ain't fucking me, are you?
2: No.
1: Because my wife is in the hospital right now.
2: Okay.
1: She'd kill me, man, right with another woman.
2: No, I've got a husband, too.
1: Yeah, me, too. I mean, no. You know what I mean.
2: So if you're interested in this vacation, we can set it up for you. But if you all don't qualify for it, if you and your wife combined do not have an income of $45,000 a year.
1: I mean, if you won't tell anybody.
2: Okay.
1: I mean, about $15,000 a year.
2: Okay. All right.
1: Yeah.
2: Well, what we'll do is we'll put you in as not interested now, but we'll call you back at a little later time, okay?
1: Oh, God, I ain't good
2: Thank
1: enough.
2: You.
1: I ain't good enough for the service.
3: Wow, they were persistent. Even with Mumble Man's wife being in the hospital.
4: Oh.
3: She gets out next Thursday.
5: Oh, good.
3: Yeah, that's a big procedure right there. That's Crank Call this week.

0: Good morning, this is Hawk and Tom Show. Look at that sunshine. That's what you're going to be getting today, it looks like. It's going to be a hot one, too. A high 96.
1: You know, it's interesting. If you talk to someone for long enough, and it doesn't take long, you could literally sit up next to them at a bar a lot of times, you'll find out that most people think they have a way to strike it rich. They have an idea that could make them wealthy. I've told you mine before, and I've asked everyone to keep this secret so that I can take advantage of it. But I've always thought they should make an electrical outlet that whenever you push the cord in, it clicks back into the wall about 2 inches so that you don't have that big outlet sticking out and you can't push a shelf up against it.
0: Yeah, because your bookshelf's normally about 2 or 3 inches out from the wall.
2: My invention is now a real thing. I came up with this years ago. It's convertible high heels. So you can just either twist the heel and it comes off, or you can fold it into the bottom basically it converts into flat.
0: It's like a Swiss Army knife. You can just fold it in right there and have flats when you are like tired and your feet hurt at the end of the date.
2: So
0: I like it. Yeah.
2: You're like at a wedding and you're dancing. You don't have to kick your shoes off anymore. You keep your shoes on.
1: And someone invented this.
2: Yes.
1: They stole your idea.
2: Jerks.
0: But it'd be kind of scary, though, if they just, because you know how some things get defective after you've used them for a couple of years, and all of a sudden, you know, you're on that high heel, and you have both high heels up, and one just, you know, folds down on you because it's so loose.
2: You just teeter over.
0: Yeah.
1: Don't real high heels do that anyway?
2: They do.
1: That's
2: and they
1: I
2: get
1: thought.
2: Stuck in grates and stuff. Mm-hmm. It's dangerous, but they're cute.
1: Well, 1 out of 3 Americans believe they have an idea that could make them wealthy. What's even funnier is that 1 out of 5 Americans have a feeling in their bones that one day they're going to win big in the lottery.
0: Oh, okay.
1: I'm sorry, but if you truly think you're going to win big in the lottery one day, you're delusional.
3: Hey.
1: I'm sorry, Kato. I forgot that's your retirement plan.
3: Yeah, I haven't bought tickets in a while, but I'm that's what I plan.
1: All the more reason to be worried about your plan.
0: Yeah.
1: But a lot of them say they are frustrated with where they are financially, but they're hoping that this big idea that they have but aren't really going to work on will make them wealthy one day.
0: I know a lot of kids, they think they're going to be YouTubers or they're going to be like these social media influencers. Like so many of them that I talk to are my kids' friends. Yeah, that's what I'm going to do. I'm going to be a video gamer.
3: Well, and you can be that and an influencer. You just, not everybody's going to make it big.
0: Well, you might influence 10 people, but.
1: Well, the crazy thing is a lot of the different ways people think they're going to do this. It's not just inventions. A lot of people have a book that they're going to write or a movie script in the back of their head that's going to make them rich. Which is interesting.
3: Yes, someone was asking me about my life, and I said, just wait for the autobiography and then the miniseries to
0: come
3: out.
0: Yours would be interesting. I mean, you would have so many stories to tell your grandkids with all these Torture Tuesdays you've done and where you've been arrested and stuff.
3: Half of it I don't remember.
0: Okay. Yeah.
1: I will say my new plan to get rich is to write a book on how to write a movie script or a screenplay for all the people who think they've got one. They'll buy my book to figure out how to do it first.
2: But if you think about it, that's kind of already a thing. They've got how-to books all the time, like do taxes 101 dummies.
0: Tom's never written a movie script or anything.
3: Yeah.
0: Like, why would they want to buy your book? Because you've not even proven yourself as far as creating a movie.
1: Think about it. Someone who could write movie scripts would already be writing them. So you need someone who's willing to teach you how to write
0: but
1: a movie script.
0: But you've never written one.
1: I'll just read a book on how.
0: Oh, okay. I got you.
1: It's not complicated.
0: Yeah.
1: But
0: to read a book on how to write a movie script.
1: I'm not going to write a book. That's a stupid idea for a book.
2: Not really. You could do it in volumes. Volume 1, how to write, read a book. Never mind.
1: Okay.
2: I had it.
1: If you're on Hawk's side of this, you're in bad shape. I will say that men are more likely than women to think that they'll strike it rich one day. About 40% of men versus about 1 out of 4 women think that, which the funny thing is women are far more likely to be able to do that because all they got to do is meet the right rich person and marry him, whereas guys, it's not as easy for us to marry a rich woman. So that's one thing they have going for them there.
0: Mm-hmm.
1: Also, 1 out of 4 of them think they have a big plan they've come up with for something that's never been done before. So not just a change up or a neat idea, but they've got something brand new.
0: Well, and they want to do it instantly. The best way, I think, that you can, and this is just in midlife, going back, what I wish I would have done is, like, in your 20s, start setting back money then.
3: Oh, yeah.
0: In some kind of account or even, you know, some kind of stock, whatever. And then by the time you get to retirement, you will be, like, wealthy. You won't have to worry.
1: If this is your book, I'm not buying it.
0: I ain't writing no book.
1: I can tell.
0: I barely read them. But honestly, you think about that. If you invest when you're in your 20s.
3: It's true.
0: It is true.
3: And the thing is, when you get a job, you start just blowing money because you got it.
0: Yeah,
3: you're still living at
0: exactly.
3: home with your parents.
2: Yeah, buy a small property, rent it out, pays for itself, you get some extra money. I'm telling you, real estate's where it's at.
3: Yeah, you can't buy small properties anymore for less than $500,000.
2: I know, I kick myself for wasting time in middle school. Why didn't I buy a condo in eighth grade? When it was affordable.
1: Yeah. You just need to write a book about it.
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0: Well, I know we had some nasty thunderstorms yesterday.
1: Yeah.
0: We missed those completely in the weather forecast. So today we're going to include them just in case.
1: Well, it is World Emoji Day. Maybe you got the thunder and lightning emoji you can send, folks.
2: Boom.
1: We'd like to wish everybody a smiley face, disco guy, and a martini glass and sparklies today.
2: Yes.
1: Here's Dane Cook talking about emojis.
3: Girls, you love your little emojis. Oh my goodness, and please, you can stop with those at any time. There's only a couple of emojis that I really understand, and then the rest don't, I don't know who's using them. The big yellow face, that makes sense, big smiley, right? You wanna go to the movies? Yeah, let's go! Right, that makes sense. The flag of Finland is in there. Anybody using the flag of Finland? Hey guys, guess where I am? Finland! Someone had a Groupon, 2 days, one night. Finland!
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0: B93.7, good morning. It's the Hawk and Tom Show. Mostly sunny skies today with a high of 96. Some showers possible in the afternoon. Right now it is 7:18.
1: Well, have you ever like got a shirt out of your closet and you sniff it and you're like, oh, this smells stale.
2: How do you do that sniffing thing again? Because I forget.
1: You're like, okay, oh, yeah. This smells stale. I can't wear this shirt. Most guys have never done that.
0: I've just never had it happen.
1: Because guys don't take notice when it comes to smells in your closet.
2: Not in the closet, because I know they're clean.
0: Exactly.
2: It's the ones laying across my bedpost that I don't know if I'm worn or not.
1: You are talking like guys right now. Because that's one thing that girls, they pay attention to the smell of their closet.
0: I do too. It just doesn't smell bad.
2: I put downy sheets in there.
1: The reason why is because your wife makes it smell good, Tom.
0: I don't ever remember my closet smelling bad. I mean, you put clean stuff in your closet.
1: But I got ways to make your closet smell amazing. You don't have to pay attention, Tom, but your wife probably has already read this article. Why clothes smell? The reason the closet sometimes smells musty or stale is due to moisture and stagnant air. You don't get the right airflow in your closet. Sometimes, you know, if your closet's big enough, it has like a vent. Yours is a small closet that doesn't have a vent. It's common to think that to make clothes smell good, you need to include pleasant-smelling items like lavender sachets. Is that what that is?
0: Sachet.
1: Okay. Or spritz of perfume. But that only masks the odor for a little while.
0: Yeah.
1: Okay. It's only a quick fix if you're spraying perfume in your closet. So these are things on how to make your closet smell good. First of all, you store only clean clothes in your closet. Cato, you said you have your hamper in your closet.
0: Yeah.
1: So if you have a hamper in the closet, you got the dirty clothes in there, and that's making it smell a little bit funky.
3: And there's, no, like you said, no airflow. So that funky clothes smell is just sitting there. They're ripening.
1: Yeah.
0: No, I think there's different closets, too. Like, if you got a big walk-in, this isn't his problem. Like you said, if it's got a vent in
1: there. Well, and that's you. That's your closet is as big as a room.
0: It's a walk-in, that's
1: why
0: for sure.
1: Your closet doesn't smell. Go and smell your son's closet. Now, that would be interesting.
0: Actually, his is a walk-in, too.
1: Oh, okay.
3: Y'all fancy.
0: We are.
1: All right. Wash and dry exercise clothes properly, they say. Washing and drying clothing properly can play a big part on how your closet smells. Washing exercise clothes, add a cup of baking soda and white distilled vinegar to your wash to help neutralize odors. And you can just do that on your own if you want to. Sometimes because your washer smells funky. Have you ever noticed that? Take a big sniff of your washer with no clothes in it. And if it starts to smell funky, that means you're washing your clothes in a funky washing machine.
3: Don't do this to me. Today is not my cleaning day, but you're going to go home and make me scrub.
1: Okay, but exercise clothes, they say don't put those in the dryer.

0: instead of hang them and let them air dry. Because you got those nasty workout clothes, they get a little funky over time.
1: But if you just washed them, why couldn't you put them in the dryer?
0: Let your clothes breathe. When clothes are bunched up next to each other, they say air can't circulate around the fabric, so the clothes start to smell a little musty. And if you can, hang most of your clothes. If you fold them up and stack them, they can get to smell funky over time.
1: Yeah, and if you let them put them in wet, they'll mildew. If you fold them and put them in wet. Yeah, not soaking wet, but damn.
0: I have a lot of shirts from like, I mean, you know, I got some from 2010 I've not worn.
2: I mean, there's people that have more clothes than I do, but I wear all the ones I have.
0: All right, ways to make your closet smell amazing. Get organized. Instead of letting things pile up and get lost, or you're a hoarder, they say prevent your clothes from collecting dust and attracting pests if you declutter. So you're collecting dust and pests inside your closet.
1: I thought you said pets, and I was like, cool.
0: Yeah. Okay, bring your kitchen into the closet, like lavender, lemon, coffee grounds.
2: So put the trash can in there.
0: No, you don't want to do that.
2: Oh.
0: To neutralize the odors, you can put coffee in there, but I don't think that lasts a long time.
2: So no downy sheets, that's what I throw in there.
1: I think that's a good idea.
0: They did say you can put downy sheets in there.
2: I do. Don't really work, do a lot. But
3: I'm going to start drinking my coffee in the closet.
0: There you go. Yeah, it smelled great.
2: Come out of the closet.
0: Add cedar or pine. They say people whose clothes smell like pine was rated more successful, intelligent, sociable, sanitary, and attractive than those who smell like onions and smoke.
1: Well, duh. Oh, yeah.
2: So cut down a pine tree and place it in there?
0: Well, you know what? There's all kinds of cedar and pine stuff you can put in there, like little blocks of wood if you want to.
1: Okay, he just like, that's a completely stacked study. It's like, okay, let's compare it to the worst things possible.
2: Yeah, right.
1: We'll be like, okay, do you like pine better or onions?
0: You know, Google that, though. You'll see that pine, actually, people that smell like pine, people think you're more successful.
3: Let's do pine versus moldy eggs next and see how that goes.
1: I'm pretty sure I know it's going to win.
0: KO, using dryer sheets or bars of soap is okay to make your closet smell better. Yeah, and then they say opt for essential oils. Essential oils are concentrated from plants and fruits and other sources that provide a strong scent. Now, I've been dabbling a little bit with essential oils. My essential oil is bacon grease.
3: Oh.
0: So
3: so about those pests.
0: I need to have my bacon grease. That's my essential oil every morning for breakfast.
1: I thought in the Bible it said that you're not supposed to mess with essential oils and things like that.
0: Yeah, it's like seances and
1: right.
0: Tarot cards. Okay.
3: Wait, for real? Okay. I don't like y'all.
0: Okay.
3: Dang it. You got me over here thinking my lavender's doing something wrong.
2: I don't know, but I have smelled essential oils that have come from down there.
0: Okay. Well, they say
2: they smell horrible.
0: In large closets, place a small oil diffuser with essential oils in it, or soak cotton balls or napkins in essential oils and let them dry and place them in the closet. Like, it's almost like an Easter egg essential oils napkin hunt.
1: Whenever I was in sixth grade, we used to call the pharmacy and ask if they had cotton balls, and they would say yes, and we'd say, does it tickle when you walk?
3: Huh?
1: Does it tickle when you walk?
2: Wow.
3: What would tickle?
0: Okay, so those are some ways to make your closet smell more amazing.
2: What? Wow,
3: I don't get it.
0: Yes.
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4: Sharon Finley.
6: Yep.
4: Melissa Barnett. Karen Dutton. Tyrone LJ. Alexis Cummins. Brett Bagwell. Jennifer Owens. Adam Cox. Sherry Grandy Rupp. Steve Jackman. Anna Oviedo, Justin Davis, and Chad Hopkins. And a special shout out to Melody Ellison, who came up in my feed today. I dated her in college.
7: Wow.
4: And she's turned up on my Facebook now, and it appears she's done very well without me, in spite of the fact that I don't know how that's possible that could have not chosen me and still done okay.
8: Oh, yeah. Tom, it's AI.
4: You think
8: she's broken up without you.
4: She's miserable.
8: Yeah. It's all fake.
4: I'm sure she is.
9: That's filtered pictures, too. She don't look that good.
8: She's not really smiling. She's crying.
4: All right. It's finally Friday, 7:27 now on the Hawk and Tom Show.

0: She is all over the place now. It's Ella Langley on the Hawk and Tom Show. 7:33 now on your Friday. Look at that sunshine. It's going to be toasty today, high at 96 degrees.
1: Tori and I are talking about an interesting situation at my house right now.
0: All right.
1: So we have my niece staying with us. Her family is moving up here, and she's going to be attending Malden High.
0: Oh.
1: And to get everything started on time and to get her into her classes and everything, she's just already moved up here.
0: That's great.
1: So she is staying with us, and she has one interesting little detail about her personality that has been interesting for our family.
0: All right.
1: She is very particular about the expiration dates on food in the fridge. She likes to follow those rules.
0: Well,
1: so if something expired in June of 2026 and it's July of 2026, she ain't eating it.
0: Well, yeah, some people are like that.
1: And we're like, honey, that's still got another couple years left.
0: Years?
1: It's fine.
0: Oh, I don't know about that.
1: Well,
0: like ranch dressing.
1: It's fine. It's in the fridge. So anyway, so we're like figuring out all these different things on how to work with this and to try to make sure she's happy and comfortable.
0: Okay.
1: Now, another thing that was interesting, the other night we ordered some chicken sandwiches.
0: All right.
1: And

0: And I grabbed one of the chicken sandwiches, bit into it, and realized it was a hot and spicy chicken sandwich.
1: Oh.
0: I did not order that. Right. So I said, hey, did someone order a hot spicy chicken? Okay. It was my niece.
1: Oh.
0: So I said, hey, let's switch out. You've got the regular one.
1: But you took a bite out of it first?
0: I mean, yeah.
1: Oh, okay.
0: She's my niece.
2: And this is where he got mad at me.
1: Okay.
2: Because what did she do?
0: She said, I need to cut around where you took that bite out before I eat it.
1: Yes, absolutely.
2: And I said, I would too. But then we went into talking on air. And so he just took it as me being like, your mouth is gross. What I was saying is, everyone's mouth is gross to me.
0: Yeah. See, I'm the opposite. If she bit into something and it was like, oh, this is yours, I wouldn't even think twice about it. She's my niece. We share the same blood. Lines. I'm not worried about her biting into a burger.
1: I'd probably even do it if I was my kids.
0: I definitely don't care about my kids or my wife.
2: And that's what's weird is that Michael will take stuff and chew on it and put it in my hand, and I'm like, I don't want it to go to waste. And I will eat it. Nothing from him grosses me out.
1: Yeah.
2: But if it was like my uncle or my aunt or something, I would 100% cut around that bite mark.
0: Really?
1: You think about your uncles and aunts. Yeah.
2: Yeah.
1: I would definitely do that.
2: Especially some of them. You're like,
1: If it's sons, daughters, yes, I can kind of see that.
2: Mm-hmm.
1: But like your uncle takes a big bite of something, he's like, oh, this ain't mine. Yeah, I'm going to cut around that one, Tom.
0: So if your, what do you have? Yeah, nieces, you got one.
1: Yeah.
0: If your niece took a bite out of a burger, you would cut around where
1: I
0: she
1: would.
0: Bit into
1: Absolutely,
0: it.
1: Absolutely,
0: yeah. You're a freak.
1: And she's had her big fingers all over it, too, you know. So at least I ate that part of it.
0: I'm around a bunch of germaphobes.
2: You got to take the bun off, too, at that point, Hawk.
1: Yeah.
0: I think that's absolutely crazy. I think if it's family, you just go ahead and don't worry about it.
1: Well, it depends on how distant the family member is.
0: We just covered this. We're nieces and aunts and uncles.
2: But that's not like this family, but it's not like family family. You don't know where them germs have been.
1: How about your grandma? She takes a big old bite of your fish sandwich or whatever.
0: If it's my grandma, I could care less.
2: She got her teeth in or no? Because I do feel like that might make a difference.
1: She got that old bad breath mouth.
2: Oh,
0: she's your grandma.
1: Yeah, her mouth hole
0: what is
1: just
0: wrong with you?
1: 80 years old. And you're like, you want to definitely cut around that.
2: Now, I will say, I remember my grandma when I was really little. I used to bug her to drink her coffee all the time.
1: Yeah.
2: And she was like, no, this isn't for kids. Mm-hmm. And I think one day she just got so annoyed. She was like, here. She drank it down to the last cold, grainy, backwash sip of coffee and said, here you go. See what you think.
1: Oh, well.
2: I took one sip and I was like, this is awesome.
1: Oh, because it had the sugar in the bottom? Or
2: her sugar, I think so. Grandma's sugar.
0: Yeah. I don't think grandmas shouldn't bother you. That's your grandma.
1: I still wouldn't do it.
0: Well, now, let's be fair. Hawk opens doors with the bottom of his shirt.
1: I do, yeah. Sometimes I don't even use my hands to open doors, if you know what I mean. That's talent.
0: So he is a germaphobe.
1: I am, yes.
0: So that makes a lot of difference, I think. I think the average normal person wouldn't care about that.
1: I mean, as your niece looks at you too, Tom, like, you know, you're the old crotchety uncle, and you just took a big old bite out of it with your, you know, middle-aged mouth hole.
2: Hey, I'm like, those teeth are brand new, though.
0: Yeah, his teeth are brand new.
1: He paid a lot for those.
0: And I just don't understand why that would make any difference.
1: But why does it bother you? Here's my question. Why does it bother you that she wanted, that was her sandwich, it's got her name on it.
0: It didn't
1: she
0: have her name on it. I don't know what you're talking about.
1: Yeah, it's her sandwich. If she wants to take the buns off and not eat it, it's her sandwich. Why does it bother you that she didn't?
0: Because she wasted some good sandwich just because she's worried about my germs.
1: Well, they gave you two extra bites, cutting the
2: the
1: bite out.
0: I'm not going to eat that part.
2: She's got her germs from where she ripped it off.
1: Yeah.
2: He's not going to eat it.
0: It's my own germs. Mm-hmm. No, I just think it's crazy that people are that uptight about germs that even family members worrying about each other.
2: We are getting texts. Someone said, I don't even eat after my own kids. Someone else said, I'm cutting around. That bite.
1: Uh-huh, absolutely. You got backwash from kids too. I don't want to drink after, you know, your kids.
2: Right now, having a toddler, I'll go to drink something and I'm like, why does my water have clumps? What is this?
1: Yeah.
2: And you never know. You don't know what it is.
0: And when it's your kids, you don't care.
1: But if it's your uncle, you do care.
2: Because that's not like your direct bloodline. That's like a removed bloodline.
0: I don't know. My aunts and uncles were considered to be pretty close in our family.
2: Yeah, y'all kissing close. That's too close.
1: That's cousins. That's a different, that's a different topic.

0: being it can make you. Water, when it's not drunk, is useless in the cooling of you. Be aware of signs that heat stroke is something around. Dizziness, lack of perspirating, thought processes you know not right, dizziness, and a sandwich. If any of these signs are signing you have to do what's good, find shade in a tree, slurp a fountain water, stop the mail, and put out the cat. When I was 3, I was so little. So how hot is too hot? Too hot, baby. Gotta run for shelter, gotta run for shade. Remember, it's not so much the temperature as it is the temperature. So don't be fooled into thinking you're not. Drink, drink, drink. But do not drive, because we're the pubic safety people. Have a safe that's summer and moist.
1: The proceeding was a public service announcement from the Center for Public Health and this pretty wagon.
2: 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I guess it's getting hot out there already.
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2: Okay, I want to tell you about someone who has to work in the heat, but I tell you, they do a great job of it at Benton Roofing. 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
3: 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All right, sunshine today. High of 96 degrees. Hey, look who's here. It's Bruno Mars.

0: That's Jack Harlow on the Hawk and Tom Show. Sunshine's what you're getting today. A high of 96. It is 7:52. Tori, have you been feeling judged lately? Mom shamed, maybe? Because 90% of the moms out there say they feel inadequate because of unrealistic images of supermoms that dominate the internet. They're out there and they're being these supermoms. And a lot of people even comment about their mom abilities online.
1: I think it's just more of the ones who seem to have it all together. Yeah. Like, they're cooking everything from scratch. Yeah. They've got their garden looking good. Their kids are great and everything. And I'm like, how do you juggle all of that at once?
2: I hope you don't ever get that vibe from us, because we think you're doing a great job.
0: Yeah, yeah.
1: Oh, thanks. I was waiting on some sort of, like, joke at the end of that.
2: No, really. I mean, you do a great job of raising Michael.
1: I've just let everything else fall by the wayside. The house is a mess.
0: Yeah.
1: I mean, it is what it is. I'm enjoying the time that I have.
0: Your job here?
1: Yeah, that's been slipping.
0: 80% of moms have been victims of mom shaming, especially when it happens online. So 73% said they felt judged for going back to work too soon.
1: Oh, I took the most amount of time I could.
0: Yes, you did.
1: They were like, are you sure you don't want to wait and hold? I'm sure. I want every single day that I can take.
0: Yeah. Then he said 79% said they felt like a bad parent due to comments made by family or friends.
2: Oh.
0: Like, you got mom-in-laws or, you know, the grannies out there. They want to help you out. Or maybe it's an aunt.
1: You know what? I take it as, if they have more experience,
0: yeah,
1: I assume maybe they do just know better.
0: Wow, okay.
1: And sometimes it takes swallowing my pride, especially when they were right. But It just, you know, I'm taking everything I can.
0: More than 33% said they felt like a bad mom after receiving feedback from strangers telling them how to hold a baby or something like that. So maybe you're out and about in a store or could have been at the hospital.
1: I don't know. I don't know that that's really happened.
2: I was going to say, whenever we first had Quinn, like, my mom and dad came over, and I don't remember what it was about, but there was something my mom or dad was wanting to do a certain way, and we were wanting to do a different way.
0: Yeah.
2: And my dad got frustrated because he thought that we were hurting my mom's feelings. And I just pulled him aside, and I said, Dad, we have to figure this out for ourselves. You're not going to be here a month from now. We got to find a method that works for us. And we managed to get it worked out. But I think if someone is genuinely trying to help you, they're going to do it in a way that doesn't upset you so much. If they're upsetting you too much, they're meddling.
1: Yeah.
2: Unless you're just really blowing it bad.
0: Okay. All right. Right after you had a baby, mom shaming. It happens. 66% of the moms said they felt unfairly criticized if they didn't lose the pregnancy weight quick enough. Now, you lost weight pretty quick.
1: Thanks.
0: Yeah. You're welcome.
1: I didn't feel like I did, but I mean,
0: yeah, I
1: also was nursing, and I think that helps a ton for

0: from what I've heard.
1: It does.
0: You know, and then you go from that to having a toddler who's sprinting all over the place and you're just trying to keep up.
2: Well, online is where a lot of that stuff happens too. And, you know, you get people because they're so bold to say something online. And you might be talking about, it might be about his eating habits or something like that. 38% say they try to explain themselves when they are attacked online.
0: Well, I will say, I don't post him online a lot because I like having his privacy, but...
2: Well, we didn't even know what he looked like for, you know, a year.
0: Uh-huh. And he's a healthy boy. He's like a 90th percentile child. So, and I will say that sometimes I get comments of like, oh, he's a healthy eater. And I'm like, I know how you mean that, okay?
2: He's chubby.
0: They're supposed to be a little chubby, I think.
2: 29% say they just ignore the comments. Can you ignore them?
0: I can now. It used to get under my skin.
2: It's like the celebrities that read reviews after they've done like a Broadway show or done a concert. So a lot of them can't even look at that stuff.
0: Well, what drives me crazy is he's not a fussy baby, but when he gets fussy, it usually has to do with food. And so I'll feed him and someone will be like, he's not hungry. Okay, well, he was fussy. He ate and now he's not. So you tell me what that meant.
2: But a lot of moms, too, are posting everything. You don't do this as much, but a lot of moms post everything about, you know, being a new mom and stuff. So there's a lot of people out there that have their opinion about it. 16% of the people say they snap back if someone says something or calls them out online.
1: That's what you should do. And what you should do is have a snapback that just buries them.
2: Okay.
1: You know, like, well, they write you and they're like, you're doing this wrong. I say, isn't you're a kid in jail? Are they on their fifth divorce right now?
2: Oh, Tom.
1: You want to make sure that they don't leave any more comments.
0: Well, I don't want to be mean, but it is funny how some people in my family, like aunts and uncles, they'll comment things and I'm like,
2: You know, it's passive aggressive.
0: You gotta worry about your own house. Like, this seems like out of your lane.
1: And I have no problem with letting them know that.
2: Well, mom shaming is going on, so give those moms a break. You don't have to tell your opinion every time. Especially if you don't know what you're talking about.
1: That's the best time to give your opinion.
2: It's 7:57.
3: They say the holy water's watered down, and this town's lost its faith.

0: B93.7, it's the Hawk and Tom Show. Mostly sunny skies today with a high of 96. We may get some stray showers. Right now it is 8:05.
1: Well, I've got random health facts about your butt today.
2: Really?
1: Oh my. Yeah.
0: That's what got your attention today when you were looking for things to talk about on our show.
1: Well, you know what? Everybody's got one, right?
3: Mm-hmm. Probably
1: not. We have an opinion.
0: Not necessarily. Yeah. I know a lot of people have no butt.
1: Okay. There's a few people out there that don't have a butt.
3: I know some people that are all butt.
1: Okay. Well, then this is going to be good for them.
3: Why do I clench when you mention a butt?
1: I did the same thing. I was over here clenching.
3: I am. Look.
1: Okay. So, random facts about your bottom. You know that butt acne is very common. Acne down there is very common, very treatable. If it's a problem, just go to a dermatologist, and you might be embarrassed, but they deal with this constantly. Had no idea that there's such thing as bottom acne.
4: Buttney is what Buttney? I believe it's called.
1: Oxycutum.
0: I had acne a lot, but never there.
1: Never on your bottom?
0: No.
1: Yeah.
3: Do you look?
0: I mean, I would know. It would be annoying.
3: I don't know.
0: Yeah, I do. I've had acne. You would know.
1: Okay, but
0: especially sitting on them, it would hurt.
1: A lot of people do have bottom acne down there.
0: Yeah, so. Sorry for them.
1: Okay, so
3: is he awake?
1: I don't know. Reading in the bathroom can be a problem for you. Do you read when you're on the toilet? I know my kids, they take the iPads in there. They're in there for hours. I am on the toilet sometimes. You forget, too, when you got like a cell phone because you start. Same thing is like when you just go down that rabbit hole. And you're like, before you know it, you're like, man, how long have I been here?
4: And you're reminded when you stand up and you got those Bambi legs.
1: Yeah, wobbly legs.
3: They really need to invent a reclining toilet.
0: That's a great idea.
3: Where the bottom comes out like a lazy boy. Yeah. You know, the bottom pops up. You can prop your legs up but still get your business done.
0: Yeah, and it wouldn't go numb then. Yeah.
1: Okay, well, they say reading in the bathroom can give you hemorrhoids.
0: Why?
1: Anything that makes you sit on the toilet for too long can irritate blood vessels down there, which can cause hemorrhoids.
0: I don't understand that at all.
4: I don't either. What's the difference between sitting in a regular seat?
1: I think the regular seat is padded more.
3: You're not open.
1: Yeah, it doesn't have a hole in it.
4: But then if you break your tushy, they give you one of those little donuts to sit in.
0: Right.
4: So I've never understood that, but I have heard it before.
0: Yeah. I don't get it either unless you're pushing the whole time or something.
3: Or it's spread.
4: What spread?
1: Okay.
0: I don't think that spreads. It's not contagious.
1: All right.
0: If you have a hemorrhoid, it won't go to someone else.
1: Random health facts about your bottom this morning. If you don't have a family history of colon cancer, you probably don't need a colonoscopy until you're about 50. But if it does run in your family, you should start getting your colonoscopies done a little bit earlier.
0: My problem, my doctor said, is no one runs in my family.
1: Oh, that's true, yeah.
0: So that's not good.
1: No one runs in my family. Okay.
3: You're so funny.
1: It's just you. It's almost like you're so asleep today.
3: Yeah.
1: Okay. And then finally, your random butt fact this morning. You can get skin cancer on your bottom, even if it's never seen the light of day.
4: I had a dermatologist tell me that's actually one of the most common places people get it, but you never know because you can't really see. So.
1: It's actually one of the most common places people get melanoma is what it says in this article.
3: My butt's been in the sun.
1: Okay, yeah.
3: Yeah, I got a little tan.
1: Yeah.
3: Not recently.
1: I don't think my butt has...
3: I've been to a nude resort.
1: Okay, but I've never done that. And usually if I've laid out in the sun, I've got some bathing suit on.
4: Yeah, and Cato, I've seen your tushy recently because we did that bikini thing. Wow. And you kind of look like the copper tone baby.
3: Well, yeah, because I haven't been to a nude beach in a long time. It's been a while. I'm ready to go back.
1: So you might want to cover up your bottom because you can get melanoma down there.
3: Well, apparently you don't need to, it's covered up. So, yeah. I mean, it's kind of crazy how you
0: it doesn't seem like it even makes a difference if you cover it up or not. Right.
4: I don't think it does. I think that's just a common place you get it, but it has nothing to do with the sun.
1: No, but then we know that if we lay out in the sun a lot, it's damaging to our skin, and more people get melanoma from doing that and not using any protection when they're out in the sun, correct?
4: I think so, yeah.
3: Yes, but I don't use protection on my back end, but it's covered up in the sun. So how does that work?
1: Well, this went well.
3: Are you a doctor?
1: No, I just Googled random butt facts this morning.
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5: B93.7, it's the Hawk and Tom Show. Weather's been crazy. 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
6: 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Sunshine today for you, it looks like. Hey, today is National Tattoo Day.
5: Oh.
6: So, don't know if you have a tattoo or not. Fun fact for you, the first tattoo can be traced back to the Copper Age. It was discovered on the body of a mummy who lived around 3,300 BC. So, tattoos have left their mark on humans for, like, you know, over 5,000 years.
7: Did the tattoo say, "Don't unearth me"? 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

0: Hey there, what's going on? It's finally Friday. That's the good news. 8:21 now, sunshine. A high of 96 today.
1: Do you think you're cool?
0: I think we all try to strive for being cool, yeah.
1: Okay, but do you think you are cool?
0: I'm not. I mean, I don't think I'm a nerd or geeky or anything like that. If that's the opposite of cool.
1: But do you think you're cool?
2: Depends on the age group for me. Now, what age group are we talking about?
0: Toddlers. Toddlers, yeah, I'm cool.
2: Yeah, I'm cool with the little bitty ones. The teens, probably not so much. And then the old people I'm probably cool with.
0: No, teens, you're still cool because you're on the radio.
1: Tori?
3: No. Okay. And every time I think I'm doing something cool and I see my niece's facial response, it reminds me I'm not.
1: Well, see, you can't trust family. My kids act like I'm not cool, but I know I am.
0: Right.
2: See, I think you're cool. And then you say something. I'm like, oh, gosh. I thought she was cool.
1: Well, they asked 35,000 Americans, are you cool? And 53% said yes. Only 30% or 3 out of 10 said no. Another 17% said they're not sure if they're cool. And if you're not sure, you're not.
0: Oh, yeah.
1: Okay. Mm-hmm. Now, here's the thing. It turns out that even though more than half of us think that we're cool, a lot of people don't agree with you.
0: Yeah.
1: Even though you think you're cool, there's a lot of folks who disagree with you. What I've found, I am actually pretty cool. As you mentioned to Cato, being on the radio is definitely a plus. Yeah, it gives you cool points.
0: Well, it's just a different job. I'm like, it's very unique, and so people are always inquisitive about your job.
1: Well, it's not just that. It's because you're a celebrity. I mean,
0: oh, are you?
1: Well, what makes someone a celebrity? It's that they reach tons of people and that a lot of people know who they are.
2: See, I don't ever consider myself a celebrity. I'm very blessed to have this job.
1: Me either. It's the other people that consider me a celebrity.
2: I'm blessed. I've never had to move out of my hometown.
0: Okay, time out. How else are you cool?
1: What do you mean? Besides being on the radio?
0: Yeah.
1: I drive a Corvette. Not just any Corvette, a ZR1 with 638 horsepower.
2: That might be cool to Corvette drivers.
1: And I can make the back tires spin out whenever I take off.
0: That's true. He can burn some rubber, y'all.
2: Okay. Mark 'em.
3: I can do that in my Rogue.
1: Well, let's go one-on-one.
0: See, you're cooler than you thought, Tori.
3: You're right.
1: Right. I did do some research to help out the people who are in the unsure category.
3: Yeah.
1: And these are some signs that maybe you're not cool. If you have a favorite hobbit.
0: Okay. I mean, well, Sam Gamgee. I mean,
2: is this the test? Because so far I'm doing good.
1: Yeah, you're doing good, Kato.
0: Bilbo Baggins, really. He's not cool, but he is like a very unique character.
2: I have never seen Lord of the Rings.
0: Oh, my.
3: Oh, yeah. That's what that's from. Okay.
0: It is an amazing.
2: I do know where it's from. But.
1: Hawk, you're digging deeper and deeper.
0: It's like a classic story that everyone should.
2: I've tried.
0: Okay.
2: Can't get into it.
1: Some signs that you may not be cool. If you are excited about the upcoming Renaissance Fair.
2: Didn't know where there was one coming up.
1: I don't know if there is either, but that's just a sign. Now, I will say, in their realm, those people are considered cool with each other, but the rest of the world is kind of making fun.
0: You know what? Honestly, this is a very judgmental conversation, and you got people that go, and they want to dress up, and they want to do that. And it's okay. Why do we have to judge and say it's cool or not cool?
2: Now, I will say there was some kind of Renaissance fair going on. It was so neat to see all the people dressed up. I will say it was neat to watch.
0: Well, and another area of that is like, don't make fun of me because I love Comic-Con. And there's a ton of people. It's the biggest event here, like in Greenville.
1: See, when you talk about Comic-Con. A ton of people and like Renaissance fair or whatever, it's like a 1/10 of a percent of a people. It may be a lot of people, but it's not most
0: superheroes people. And hobbits are catching on, y'all.
1: Like I said earlier, and you asked the question and you said, oh, this is judgmental. By definition, that is what being cool or not being cool is. You're being judged. So
0: you're judging us. Go ahead.
1: I didn't come up with these. This is not me.
0: Oh, this is a study. I'm sorry.
2: Well, I'd pull up this Upstate Renaissance Fair.
1: Oh, God. Can we move on?
0: Yeah, more of these.
2: The first one was in 2021 with 10,000 people attending.
0: And he said he wasn't interested in Renaissance.
1: Okay. Yeah, he's lost points, researching. Man.
3: He's buying tickets.
2: I might want to go and check it out this time.
1: All right. If I'm only halfway through this list and you've already used your inhaler twice.
0: That ain't right. That just ain't right.
1: I'm just saying if you've got that upset already.
3: Okay, I have runner's asthma, so it's different.
1: we aren't running right now.
3: Mm-hmm. Well, I'm thinking real hard.
1: Your dinner date last night was with a captain, Captain Crunch.
2: Captain Morgan.
1: And that might be better. The closest you've ever come to seeing boobies was when you wrote it upside down on your calculator.
0: Tom, that is just not appropriate.
2: Well, what was it? I need to find. I remember.
1: We used to do it all the time when I was
3: 8-0-0-8-1.
2: 1-3-5-5.
1: Finally, if you're a magician.
0: Okay.
1: No offense if you are, but that's what the article says.
0: You know what? Magicians get a bad rap. I mean, you're always entertained by them. Let's say a guy comes to the party and he's doing magic tricks. There's chicks hanging around trying to figure out the magic trick. I mean, they are interested in that.
1: They are the ones that pull the bunny out of the hat for him.
3: I would love a bunny. That would be awesome.
1: Okay. Well, somebody fought this very hard, and it's the person who has a favorite hobbit. So you decide for yourself whether or not you're cool. Hobbit Boy. If your nickname is Hobbit Boy, you may not be cool.
0: I'm still cool. I don't care what you guys say.
2: Cool, you're not.
0: That's Yoda. I know. Now, you don't get Star Wars involved. Or I'll break my lightsaber out.
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0: B93.7, good morning. It's the Hawk and Tom Show. Mostly sunny today with a high of 96. Some thunderstorms possible this afternoon. Right now it's 8:42.
1: Well, summertime is here, and there's some rules we need to be following, apparently, when it comes to our summertime fun.
0: Okay.
1: Mm-hmm. Especially when it comes to the pool or lake. And they say don't assume it's fun to splash people. That's including cannonballs, the jackknives, all that stuff. Because you see a lot of kids, they'll run into the pool and they'll jump, even though there's lifeguards there going, woo, woo, woo, don't do that.
2: Yeah, I did not get in this pool to get wet. Yeah. Do not splash me.
3: And I think that if you're going to be around a pool, especially if you're sitting on the side of it with your feet in it, and kids are enjoying themselves inside the pool, not jumping in and splashing, you're going to get wet.
0: Yep.
3: Move away from the pool.
1: But they just put on some makeup.

0: They just didn't get a picture.
1: I
0: don't care. Yeah.
1: I started to jump in and splash just to make them mad.
2: I'm with you, Cato. You're in a pool. You're going to get wet. But I also don't want to get thrown in the pool with my wallet and my phone in my pocket. So make sure you don't do that. It used to be funny to throw people in the pool until we all started carrying $1,000 computers in our pockets.
0: Right. I forgot that one time. And I'm like, as I did that, I'm like, oh, no. It was like slow motion, and because you know that $1,000 is in that pocket.
3: Yeah.
4: Throw the phone.
0: Yeah.
1: Before you hit.
2: Yes. I've actually gone in the water, and I've seen other people do this too, where you go in and that one hand is sticking up because you're trying to save that phone, man. You're like, I can all go underwater, but not this phone.
0: Don't sit up right next to someone at the beach or lake. Because there's room to spread out. I'm like, you're on top of me. What are you doing? Why'd you put your towel there?
1: That happened a year or two ago.
0: Yeah.
1: We were on a beach. Nobody around.
0: Yeah.
1: And this family had to come and sit up like right between me and Tori.
0: Yeah.
1: That's how close they sit next to our people. Uh-huh. And we're like, are you serious?
0: Yeah.
4: What's even worse is when they sit right in front of you. The whole beach is open and they block your view of the water. And now I've got to walk in front of you to get there.
2: I always tell the kids if they do that, I'm like, hey, kids, don't be throwing sand like you did last week. Don't be slinging sand all around because it upsets the people around you. And then they'd be like, man, maybe we should go somewhere else.
1: You think?
0: Well, and that happened to me, Tori, where I was at the beach. Last time I was at the beach, they put a big umbrella right in front of my view. I could not see the ocean. I had to get all my stuff, pack it up, and move it.
2: Where'd you move it to?
4: Please say right in front of them.
2: Yeah.
0: No, I did not do
2: that's
0: that.
2: That's what I would have done.
0: You know what? If you're going to have a revenge fight like that, pretty soon you're both going to be in the water.
2: That's when you just pack up, move, and go back up the beach.
0: And there's nothing funnier with someone sitting there in the water. You know, you got the lady, she's sitting there just kind of relaxing, and you see this big wave coming. She's just getting her feet wet. The tide comes in way higher, and she starts floating. Yeah. What's happening? Her eyes are closed. So,
1: by the way, one thing, I have a friend that does this. It's genius. Mm-hmm. We'll set up our spot, and in front of us, we'll put a big towel and put things on it.
0: Okay.
2: That way they think it's taken.
1: Yeah, and it's
2: awesome.
1: Ours, and we'll even sit around it, but we never actually get on that big. It's a huge blanket, actually, but they won't get in front of us.
0: Well, and when they say, when you leave the beach, too, don't shake out your sandy towel all over the person beside you, or if you're at Hartwell, this whatever that is there, the red dirt or whatever.
2: Clay. I think it's clay.
0: Okay.
1: Yeah, you walk and decide which way the wind's blowing before you decide to shake it.
0: Yeah, it's almost like you lick your finger and you stick it out. I don't know. Why do people do that? It's like, I don't need to do that anymore.
2: I feel really weird right now.
0: Right. And also, don't blast your music. They say anywhere in public, unless it's cool music. If you're blasting us, it's okay. We don't mind that. Go ahead and just blast B93.7 all over that beach.
2: Don't you think most people think their music is cool music?
1: Yeah.
2: And you're like, oh, yeah, my redneck twang is cool. And then the other guy's like, well, my death metal is cool.
1: At times, I like sitting in just peace and quiet and hearing the ocean waves.
0: Well, they say also even backyard barbecues, don't be blasting the music. Your neighbors may not want to hear that.
2: Mm-hmm. You know what would be cool, Cato, is to bring a sound wave sound, like it sounds like you're at the beach, and just play that on your radio, like the waves coming in.
0: Okay.
2: It'd be stupid, but it'd be funny.
0: Two last summer etiquette rules. Take your sunglasses off when you're greeting people. That's just rude.
2: Oh, come on.
0: They want to see your eyes.
2: But at the beach?
1: I forget.
0: It don't have to be at the beach. It could be anywhere.
2: Well, okay, but at the beach, I don't think you have to do that.
0: Well, no, not at the beach. But if you happen to be inside or something, or if you're out in public or something, you see somebody.
2: Why'd you have your glasses on inside?
0: Well, I'm just saying, if you walk in sometimes, you get your glasses on. Or let's say you're at Main Street, you're downtown Main Street, and you run into somebody on the sidewalk. Leave me alone. Don't show up at a fine dining restaurant in flip-flops.
1: Nope.
0: They say that is a no-no during the summer months.
2: We have gotten very relaxed about fine dining. And I think people realize they want my money more than they care about if I'm wearing shorts and Crocs.
0: Okay.
2: But flip-flops is going maybe too far.
1: And I tell you, in Cancun, they make sure you don't. Guys had to have on long pants and closed-toed shoes to get into the restaurant.
2: I would have been in trouble.
0: You couldn't even do the Crocs, huh?
1: No Crocs.
0: How about with the fancy pins? If you put them, you can dress up your Crocs at least if you're going to put those little bitty pins on there.
2: I think that works against you.
0: That's just tacky?
2: It's pretty tacky for that.
1: Crocs are tacky. The fanny pack of the 80s.
0: I don't think so. That's not that extreme.
2: I feel like Crocs are going to last.
1: And fanny packs are coming back.
4: Yeah, they are.
1: Get ready.
0: Mm-hmm. Okay.
2: Crocs and fanny. You know what you need is a Croc fanny pack.
0: Well, and if you're doing fine dining,

0: Make sure it's a Louis Vuitton fanny pack.
1: Oh, they should make Louis Vuitton Crocs.
2: Then they wouldn't be Crocs.
1: And you could pay like $800 for them.
0: What's next? Louis Vuitton diapers for babies?
1: They already have that.
2: They got that, mm-hmm. I think.
0: What?
3: Yeah. And the doggy bags.
0: No, they don't have diapers. They don't have diapers for Louis Vuitton. Mm-hmm. You're going to make me Google that. And I'm about to waste about 30 minutes, y'all.
3: Just trying to spell it.
0: I am in the room here. I know how to spell it. LV. LV diapers.

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0: did a little flyover.
1: Yeah, that was awesome.
0: Umbrellas were flying all over the place, sand all over the place. It's some of the people talking about it.
2: I've been coming for 10 years, and I've never seen a pass like that in my life.
3: I'm going to remember that for probably the rest of my life.
4: They were flying over our heads all day. Nothing nearly like that. I would describe it as frightening in a good way, like when you're watching a movie hoping for the jump scare where it gets your heart pumping.
0: It would get my heart pumping.
5: Oh, yeah.
0: Blue Angels, I mean, it was very close. But they were promoting an air show. I guess it's coming up. I don't know if I'd like that or not, but I mean,
1: sign me up.
0: Yeah, but I mean, with a flyover,
1: sign me
0: in the plane, yes. But like when the sand and your umbrella's going all over the place,
1: the price of freedom's too high for you.
5: It's called an immersive experience.
0: Yeah, I guess so.
1: It's awesome.
0: All right, well, that's in the news today. You can check it out for yourself. It's 8:51 now on the Hawk and Tom Show.

0: good morning. This is the Hawk and Tom Show. I know how you feel like on a Friday at 2 o'clock. You ready to go home? I want to go home early today. It looks like mostly sunshine, a high 96.
1: People are constantly judging you. Everything you do is judged. Your hair. We all know if you have a bad hair day, you're being judged. We are being judged by how we raise our kids.
0: Yep.
1: We're being judged by everything that we do when we're out in public and sometimes even stuff when we're not. Mm-hmm. Every post you make on social media is being judged. You're even being judged on your phone background screen. People are judging you based on that. 14% of people admit they secretly judge people based on their phone background. And believe it or not, pets are not the most common image on your phone. But if it is, that's one that's judged positively.
2: Are we talking about your locked screen or your actual phone background?
1: In my case, they're both the same. But I would assume it's the lock screen that they see most of the time.
0: Yeah, the one that's just laying right out and open. You know, you lay it on the... I tell you what. But imagine if they'd see, you know, if they could go past your path, you know, your lock screen and see what's actually on your phone, then they'd really judge you.
2: They mind their own business.
1: Well, they say that if you ever glance at someone's phone when they put it down and silently judge them for their background image, maybe it was a photo of a cat or a glamour shot of themselves.

0: themselves,
1: yeah,
0: then you probably aren't alone. People say that that image does reveal something about their personality, and younger adults are more likely to think it's important than older adults are.
1: What's on yours, Tori? I'm curious, because my kids are on mine.
2: My lock screen is John and Michael and me, but my home screen, it's still Coda, even though he's been gone for a couple of years, but I can't get rid of it.
1: Gone, so yeah. Okay, pet related.
2: Yeah.
0: Well, it makes sense that the younger people are more likely to judge this harshly because they are at a stage in their lives where they are more concerned with outward appearances. As you get older, you start to not care as much about that stuff. I mean, let's face it, the way our cycle is you start off and you try to fit into the group, as in school age, you're trying to fit into, figure out how do you work with other people, with society. Then you start looking for a mate. In many cases, now you're trying to attract someone of the opposite gender.
2: A mate. Sounds like we're outside doing mating goals.
1: It's almost like you were on the animal planet right now, and you're like David Attenborough. We're all talking about the teenagers over there looking at their screen right now.
0: If you were to step back and look at us, we follow these patterns very clearly. Yeah. And then when you attract a mate, then it's not as big a deal anymore about whether or not you have to attract anyone. You start worrying more about raising your brood. So you're there taking care of your kids more than you're worried as much about your looks. You still care, but you're not as much as you did before. And then when you get old, you don't give a crap about anything but comfort. You're like, let me have those pants that come up to my armpits. Let me have those sunglasses that wrap complete. I could weld with these on. And you go for what's comfortable.
1: He's now obtained a mate. He's disregarded his phone at this point.
2: He's let himself go.
0: So what are the most popular background images? Family members, Tori, you nailed it. That is what most people have, 20%. Nature and landscapes comes up next. I feel like those are the people who are not tech savvy and they just leave whatever comes up.
2: I don't know. I kind of debate on taking Michael off my lock screen because if I ever lose my phone, I don't know. They're going to see him.
0: And well, that, I'm well, like, that I don't, matter.
1: They're going to see him when you're out and about anyway. I'm like,
2: yeah, but hopefully they're not taking pictures. I don't know. I think you
0: imagine weird scenarios in privacy that just no one else gives a crap. No, what are they going to do with a picture of your kid?
2: Have you been on the internet?
0: I have.
2: There's a lot they can do with
0: photos. No, that's the crap that people talk about and they scare you with, but they don't really.
2: It's not going to hurt anything to be overly cautious.
0: It's just that you're worrying about something you don't need to have as a worry.
1: He's judging.
0: I'm not. I'm trying to help you out. I'm trying to go, listen.
1: We're judging life.
0: This is a worry you don't need to waste your energy on. It's just not a worry that's real.
2: I don't, but that's why I don't put him on the internet and things like that.
0: And that's fine, but worrying about him on your screen is going a bit far with that.
1: Tom's screen's got the world on it.
0: Yeah, and I changed.
1: That's the earth rotating.
0: That's one that comes with Apple, but I
1: have. Oh, wow.
0: I've also used one or two that my son has made. He took a picture of a dove once when we were on vacation that was really cool. He made some with a computer program, and I've got some of my daughter doing very cool stuff too with her saxophone. So I try to mix it up among those things.
1: I think that's a good idea. You take some of those drawings that your kid did in kindergarten and make that your screensaver.
0: I agree.
1: That'd be kind of fun.
2: That's cute.
1: I've never thought about that.
0: That goes along with the next one, which is personal photos or memories.
1: Okay.
0: Pets is next.
1: Sure.
0: And you can't go wrong with pets.
1: No.
0: Now, nothing. Just having a black screen.
1: Mm-hmm.
0: That's one. A romantic partner, so your wife or your husband.
1: Okay, wait a minute. So people are judging when you don't have anything on your cell phone. Okay.
0: And then also they said pop culture, a favorite movie, TV show, or music act, which that shows a little personality there.
1: It does, yeah.
0: But if you think having the default background would save you from judgment, that's not true. 12% of people say that's a boring option, and it means you're uninspired and you lack the ability to be expressive or creative.
1: Okay, but sometimes you're just tired of just changing your screens. I'm like, you know, I got it set. Because a lot of people, they get their routine, they like their routine, they don't want to change it. Now, some people will change it every other day. But it seems like a lot of trouble to go changing your screensaver.
0: And that's what they're saying. You're uninspired or unengaged.
1: You lack
0: the ability to do that.
1: You can judge me if you want to, but I've had the same screensaver for letters my kids.
0: You don't even know how to change it.
1: 4 and 8.
0: Yeah, that's a million years ago.
2: And one's about to graduate.
1: No.
0: So they say there are some things that will really get you judged.

0: Upside down cross is considered bad. I don't know exactly why, but I can only imagine that's either Satanism or something horrible.
1: Yeah, I mean, the only upside down cross I think about is Peter in the Bible. Well, that's not in the Bible, but he was supposedly crucified upside down. That's what I think of.
0: Okay, I don't think it's it may have to do with Satanism or something. I'm not real sure.
1: I have no idea.
0: They say also if you have a picture of Mitch McConnell on your phone, they're going to judge you. I think if you have any senator or lawmaker, I'm wondering if you're not a little bit weird. That's a strange one.
1: Well, okay. Well, if you like presidents on there, that's a screensaver.
0: Graham Platner's chest tattoo. That was a Nazi symbol. I saw that on the news.
1: I don't know that one. I don't even know the story. You're doing highbrow news stuff now.
0: What don't you know about it? Graham Platner's chest tattoo, and I told you it was a Nazi symbol. That's pretty much the story.
1: Oh, is it? Okay.
0: He was running for office in Maine, and he had a Nazi tattoo, and they still wanted to vote for him.
1: Okay.
0: They say a selfie with you and Jeffrey Epstein is not a good thing to have on your phone.
2: These are racy.
1: They're very political, yeah.
2: Oh, my goodness.
0: That one's not political.
1: It's not, yeah.
0: But
1: I think some politics do get involved.
0: I had to leave a couple of them out because they were...
1: We had to leave a couple out.
2: I can't imagine.
1: Yeah, I'm like, what kind of list is this?
0: Well, I mean, you don't want to have like a close-up of any of your piercings, for example.
1: Well, don't put this list on your screensaver.
2: It would be a good reminder. Open your phone and be like, oh, right, don't put that picture of me and Epstein. Got it.
0: Mm-hmm. That's a good idea. See, I helped someone out.
2: Look at you go, Tom.
1: Yeah.
0: Honestly, it'd be kind of cool to use AI to make some of these horrible ideas
1: and put them
0: on your phone.
2: Oh, no.
1: Yeah.
0: No.
1: People are just judging you over this conversation right now.

0: 93.7. Good morning. Happy Friday to you. It's going to be a hot one, mostly sunny with a high of 96 and some stray showers possible again this afternoon. Right now it is 12 minutes after 9.
1: All right, time to get revenge on the telemarketers. Tom was just talking about the timeshare stuff where you have to go and do a little visit and do a little tour around the facility.
0: Actually, my wife and I got kind of suckered into one of those ones. And, of course, we have that guy that advertises, talks about getting out of the timeshares. But they do some pretty sneaky stuff to try to get you signed up.
1: Well, and I took revenge on some telemarketers. They got a hold of Mumble Man. He happened to be the one at home at the time when they called. And I got a setup where I record these telemarketers when they call my house. Well, Mumble Man said that his wife was in the hospital. She just had a hysterectomy. How persistent will they be with this crank call?
2: Good afternoon, sir. Yeah. Yeah, the reason I'm calling you today is you've been qualified for a discounted getaway to Myrtle Beach.
3: Yeah, man.
2: Yeah, when was the last time you had a chance to get out to that area?
3: About seven, eight years ago.
2: Yeah, been a while since you've been out there, huh?
3: Yeah.
2: Okay. Well, what we have is a great way to get you back there today. What we're offering is 3 days and two nights in Myrtle Beach.
3: Hey, man, it's a minute, and I've been there about more than an hour than I'm on a honeymoon.
2: Excuse me, can you please repeat that?
3: Yeah, I went there for my honeymoon.
2: Oh, went down there for your honeymoon, okay.
3: Yeah.
2: Okay. Well, we have a great way to get you and your wife back there today. You're going to get 3 days and two nights in a three-star hire hotel. You can use it any time before the end of the year, and then we give you $50 cash back for taking a tour of the new resort we got in the area.
3: Did I take a cruise there or something?
2: Not really a cruise. We have a resort in the area. Real nice hotel. I want you to walk through it, look at it, tell us what you think about it. We're going to give you $50 for taking the time out of your vacation to do it. We just want you to look at it.
3: Why don't you send me a picture? You send me a picture, and I can just look at that one, and you can give me $50.
2: I wish we could do that. It'd be a lot easier. But say, if you're going on vacation with us, you're going to be down there anyway.
3: Well, I ain't gonna go on vacation. I already been on vacation, yeah.
2: Ah.
3: Yeah.
2: So you and your wife ain't got an anniversary coming up, or maybe a special occasion you'd like to go celebrate by getting away by yourselves?
3: She just had a hysterectomy.
2: Oh, ouch. That ain't good. Maybe it ain't something to give her a chance to relax a little when she starts healing up from that.

0: little bit. Now, we do leave it all open dated. You have from now until the end of the year to take it if you want to.
1: Well, she's in the hospital right now.
0: Wow.
1: She's had a hysterectomy and had a little complication with it. Been there.
0: Yeah.
1: She had to go to the hospital three times. You know, three times in there, and then we went up there, and she had to have a tummy tuck, too, after that. And she looked pretty, though.
0: Oh,
1: my wife's real pretty woman.
0: Oh, that's cool.
1: Yeah, she's real pretty. In high school, she was voted prom queen.
0: Wow.
1: Yeah.
0: Yeah, it's when you get her out of the hospital and get her better, you show her how much you appreciate her by taking her on this vacation.
1: Maybe I can just take her in a wheelchair. She's pretty sick right now. Maybe I'll just load her up with her in a wheelchair.
0: Well, if you wanted to do it that way, we'd be more than happy to work with you to accommodate that.
1: Would you? I get tired every once in a while. Maybe I could. Would you push her around in a wheelchair?
0: I don't think I'll be with y'all on your vacation. I'd stay up here in Tennessee.
1: You sound like a nice guy. Oh, I wouldn't mind you going with
0: her. I don't think I could do that. Did you sound interested? I'm going to turn you over to one of my supervisors, see if we can't help set you up with this a little bit better.
1: That's all right.
0: Would that be good?
1: That's all right.
0: Okay.
1: Yeah.
0: Hold on with me just a second. I'll turn you over to somebody who knows a little bit more what they're talking about.
1: Yeah, because you don't sound like you know what you're talking about.
0: Well, I do to an extent, but I'm a little bit new at this.
1: I'm just Johnny Wing.
0: I'm a little bit new at this, you know what I'm saying? I ain't been doing this too long.
1: Me either.
2: Hi, how are you?
1: I'm very good.
2: Okay. My name is, I understand that talked to you about purchasing our vacation today.
1: Yeah.
2: Okay. Did he tell you was going to Myrtle Beach, South Carolina, correct?
1: Yeah, well, I know my wife had to ring me.
2: Okay.
1: Yeah.
2: So she's in the hospital right now?
1: Yeah.
2: So when she gets out, you guys could travel on this package, correct?
1: Yeah, well she's up with it.
2: We've got you and your wife down for being married over the age of 21 and having an active income of $45,000 a year, yes?
1: Oh, no, I don't make that much.
2: Okay.
1: Who told you that?
2: I'm asking you.
1: That's pretty private business, but I tell you, I don't know what I make, nothing like that. That's pretty private stuff.
2: Yeah. What it is...
1: How'd you know that?
2: I don't know it, honey. I was asking you.
1: Well, somebody had to. I bet it was my neighbor.
2: No, nobody told us, honey. That's what I ask you before I'm able to sell you the package.
1: Oh,
2: yeah.
1: You call me honey.
2: Yeah. Okay.
1: You ain't fucking me, are you?
2: No.
1: Because my wife is in the hospital right now.
2: Okay.
1: She'd kill me if I didn't fight with another woman.
2: No, I've got a husband, too.
1: Yeah, me, too. I mean, no. You know what I mean.
2: So if you're interested in this vacation, we can set it up for you. But if you all don't qualify for it, if you and your wife combined do not have an income of $45,000
1: a year. If you won't tell anybody.
2: Okay.
1: I mean, about $15,000 a year.
2: Okay. All right.
1: Yeah.
2: Well, what we'll do is we'll put you in as not interested now, but we'll call you back at a little later time, okay?
1: Oh, because I ain't good enough. I ain't good enough for the service.
3: Wow, they were persistent. Even with Mumble Man's wife being in the hospital.
4: Oh.
3: She gets out next Thursday.
5: Oh, good.
3: Yeah, that's a big procedure right there. That's Crank Call this week.
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5: P93.7, it's the Hawk and Tom Show. Mostly sunny and hot today with a high of 96. We may get some of those crazy afternoon thunderstorms today. Tomorrow's going to be about 93.
6: I tell you, don't dehydrate yourself like that commercial said. Make sure you drink plenty of water. A lot of people passing out with this hot weather we're having. It's 9:22 now. Coming up on the show, what do the guys think, ladies, that you're doing that's overrated? I'll tell you in the next 5 minutes.

0: I want you, I need you, oh God. I need these beautiful things that I've got.
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0: 93.7, that is Ella Langley here on the Hawk and Tom Show. Mostly sunny and hot today with a high of 96, maybe some thunderstorms. Tomorrow's going to be in the mid-90s. Right now it is 931.
1: I got the things that men think are overrated. Now let's see if you guys agree on some of these. For example, a girl who watches sports just because she thinks that he wants her to watch sports. Now, they say if she likes football, that's great. He's on board with that. But if she's just watching it because she thinks the guy wants her to, it's a waste of time. Guy says he appreciates the effort, but he says he's fine with watching it alone or with his buddies.
2: I'd rather you go make me some snacks, honey.
0: Cicado.
2: But you know, I've had a friend that used to do that for her husband, and she ended up falling in love with the sport.
1: Oh, yeah.
0: I was going to say, I think it depends on how good you pretend.
2: Mm-hmm. Yeah.
0: If he is convinced that you like the sport and you're willing to do that, then good for you.
1: Quite frankly, I think he wished that you felt the same way about rom-coms. Like, you're okay with watching those alone or with your girlfriends.
3: I feel like if one's going to suck it up, you got to suck it up too. If I'm going to watch football for you, you got to watch my Hallmark and pretend like you don't know the plot.
0: He's not asking her to watch it. She's just volunteering
1: to try to bond.
3: To be fair, I'm there for the snacks. I don't really care about what's happening for the football. I'm eating the snacks.
2: You know, that's every Super Bowl party I've ever went to. Okay. I just stay in the kitchen the whole time. I don't care about the game.
1: Speaking of snacks, picnics are overrated according to the guys. If you give him the choice between eating a sandwich out of a wicker basket or a hamburger off a flaming hot grill, he's always going to go with the grill.
2: But if you, in that basket, have like, I don't know, a McDonald's or Burger King, I just don't want to sit on the ground.
0: Yeah, I'm not a big outdoor eater at all. I just don't like fighting with the bugs.
1: Yeah.
2: I love it.
1: All right, another note. Bed and breakfast. Guys feel like that's overrated and not comfortable.
0: Yeah, plus you wake up in a place with, like, if you're lucky, it has a TV.
1: Mm-hmm.
0: And you're like, what do we do all day?
2: And then you go downstairs and eat with everybody that's staying there.
0: Oh, yeah, it's not cool.
2: And some of them you have to share a bathroom.
3: Oh.
2: There's like a bathroom at the end of the hall I've seen.
0: There ain't no bed and

0: breakfast that does that, I'm going to.
1: No.
0: And then finally, they say men think that double dates are overrated.
2: I disagree with that one.
0: They say that they're usually a little awkward, and women are the ones that normally set them up. Because here's the thing. Here's why they think it's awkward. You are hanging out with a guy that you don't know as much. You know, she set it up with her girlfriend. And you're going out with a guy. Normally, the guys are the ones who are more strangers than the girls are.
2: I feel like most double dates, you know both people or you get to know them well enough. Yeah. Plus, it's just less you have to come up with to talk about.
0: But how many times are you going like, hey, Rex, you want to go out on a double date? I'll get the girls together and we'll just go out on a double date. You don't hear that.
3: If we women are trying to do that, then it's like, y'all be friends. Go be friends. Yeah. Like, we're trying to get y'all to be friends, too, so that we can all four be friends.
0: None of my buddies would ever go, like, hey, let's go out on a double date.
1: Oh, they probably went out on their own. They just don't invite you.
0: Yeah, no, could be. Yeah.
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2: Hallmark's Christmas in July celebration continues with Christmas at the Beach. She's a gorgeous country singer from a small town with a paralyzing fear of the ocean and an old pickup truck that left her stranded in Malibu. He's a gorgeous LA County lifeguard with a washboard stomach and lucrative side hustle selling chum to the producers of TV's Shark Week. Will looking hot prevail over that unavoidable fishy smell? 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
3: B93.7. Good morning. This is the Hawk and Tom Show. And I'll tell you what, we're looking at a hot weekend, mostly sunny today with a high of 96, maybe some stray showers and thunderstorms there, and then 93 tomorrow.
4: You know, listen to that commercial about the Hallmark Channel. My mom's all about that. I mean, it's been all Christmassy, all a month long here. At my house, I'm like, we put up the Christmas tree and everything. It's very interesting. And they always get together. There's never a Hallmark show or movie where the girl and the guy doesn't get together. Same theme every time.
3: I would make it's one like that just to change it up.
4: Just to surprise some of the girls and a few guys. I know. I've been watching it. Merry Christmas, y'all.

0: B93.7, it's the Hawk and Tom Show. Mostly sunny skies today with a high of 96. We may get some afternoon thunderstorms. Right now it is 9:44.
1: Well, I think we already know where your guy falls short in the relationship. But in this study, women spend 2 to 3 hours a week redoing men's chores and their kids' chores. New study revealed that women spend these hours redoing chores they consider their partner hasn't done well or proper.
0: Okay. So, I mean, that's just like part of the playbook. You always do a bad job at something if you don't want to be asked to do it again.
1: You say that.
0: I do say that.
1: I have to do it. My mom always said, if you're going to do something, do it right.
0: Mm-hmm. Yep.
1: So I always try to do it right when I do my chores.
0: If you're going to do something that you plan on doing regularly, you need to do it right. If you do something that you don't want to do ever again, don't do it right.
1: Okay.
2: And from 1800,
1: doing the laundry was one of the things that they have to redo if the husband does it, or even if you're teaching your kids. I tell you what, teaching kids, it's very hard to watch and allow them to do stuff. Even mowing the yard, we were kind of talking about that, because dads want to go back and redo some of the stuff. Because, I mean, I know I would have to take the edger around the house when I was a kid. My dad would always go behind me after I'd done it. Like, I got that. Dad already did it. But it wasn't to his satisfaction. Vacuuming the house was also mentioned. Not arranging sofa or pillows, the sofa cushions or pillows correctly. You know how the sofa gets all cockeyed and you got the cushions all out.

0: order.
1: Sticking out.
2: And you got your pillows out of order. Then mom will come back, and she's going to reorganize all that stuff to her satisfaction. Making beds incorrectly, that drives her crazy. Wiping down kitchen countertops was a place where your mom's going to go behind you and redo it. A lot of times, too, you know, because you're going to slack when you do it and just use water or something. She wants you to use one of those wipes that's got all the germs.
3: Oh, Clorox.
2: Yeah. She wants to make sure it's all clean. But you don't really care. You're just kind of wiping it off after dinner's done or whatever. And a lot of times they say, you know, it's great to give kids chores. Because that way they're going to be able to do it when they get grown. Or they'll be there at 30 waiting for somebody to pick up their plate for them.
3: Having a toddler has taught me a lot of just letting go. Because he likes to help. And mm-hmm. it's so much fun. And so he'll like help with dishes and stuff. And his version of help is throwing the spoons everywhere.
2: Oh, okay.
3: But it's just kind of like, you know, he's trying and it's fun and we're doing it together. And
4: that's the way that we want the women to look at us when we're helping.
3: It's the like, same, like your toddlers.
4: Exactly. And like, oh, look, he's trying.
2: He's trying, ain't he? But although it's impossible for women to do everything themselves, they still have high hopes for perfection. And if jobs aren't done to their desired standard by their partner, oftentimes they feel that they could do it better themselves, and so that's why they'll go back behind you. I think that's why that's most of the guy's responsibility to take out the trash. It's pretty hard to mess that one up. All you got to do is take the bag out. You know, tie it up and take it to the trash can.
4: Well, it's about chivalry. That's a thankless, gross job. And it sometimes requires muscles, too, if the bag is full enough. And So that's why it gets handed off to the guy.
2: We do get the gross jobs. Let's say you have to clean that drain out with the hair. You know, you got a little hamster stuck in your drain and shower drain. It's the guy's job to get that coat hanger out and do some hair fishing.
3: Yeah, but that's what, maybe once every few months?
4: That ain't even our hair.
3: What about scrubbing toilets? Are y'all doing that?
2: No, that ain't our job.
1: And changing diapers.
3: Mm-hmm.
4: I changed a few diapers.
2: Yeah, exactly.
4: I did.
1: I've changed more than you, probably.
4: I doubt it.
2: Why do you always call him out on that?
4: I mean, because
2: you changed a couple, I mean, he's probably got
1: couple.
2: He's probably got something on you.
4: I changed a ton of diapers.
2: Oh, did you?
4: Yeah. Mm-hmm. I mean, I have two kids. I changed diapers.
3: I got very lucky with a husband who does, too.
4: I found out that my son had a hernia because I was changing his diaper and saw the little bulge.
2: Oh, okay. Yeah.
4: So, yes, I changed diapers that day.
2: All right, Mom, come get me. I'm done.
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Olivia Dean getting you ready for the weekend. B93.7 coming up on the Tory Show. They asked people how satisfied they were in their careers, and this topped the number one list for people being really happy.

If you're looking to make moves in your career this year, or maybe you're thinking about it to start next year off, this is what they say, the jobs with the highest employee satisfaction. I'm Tori, B93.7. 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Then mathematics and data science professionals, science teachers, education and library professionals, and rounding out the top five, life science professionals.

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There is a hospital where the patients are all houseplants. I'm Tori Bidani, 3.7. This is in Scotland. And the entire hospital, they are focused on bringing sick indoor plants back to health. Wonder if they take plants from the U.S. Some of my poor plants look like they need medevac.

Taylor Swift, B93.7 coming up. If you are still playing by this one old school rule of dating, it could be why things aren't going so well.

0: If you are on the dating scene, did you know the rules for dating have changed? I'm Tori, B93.7. There was a time when you were supposed to play coy and give it a few days after the date before you reach out. But they are saying people are sick and tired of that, and they said cut the games, and if you're interested, let them know. Dating experts actually say some of the biggest mistakes people do after a first date happens right when it ends. They really like the person and they want to text them and say, hey, I had a great time. Can't wait for our next time that we get to hang out. But instead they go, I'll text them in a couple of days. Well, in that short gap, you can actually shift their opinion of you. If they like you, but they don't hear from you, they might assume you're not into them. So according to dating experts, they say, quit playing games. If you're interested, let them know.
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2: Two continents, one trophy. Argentina and Spain collide in the World Cup final. Messi's heirs against La Roja's relentless midfield machine. Argentina, gritty, emotional, built on the shoulders of a nation that lives and dies with every touch. Spain, clinical, possession-obsessed, the tiki-taka bloodline that's produced champions for two decades. This is flair versus system, passion versus precision, Buenos Aires against Madrid, and a World Cup final on the line. One final, one champion. Sunday, the world stops.
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I'll tell you where coming up.

0: It's sunscreen season because it's hot outside. You don't want to get burned. There are two spots on your entire body you are most likely to miss, and neither one of them are super obvious. I'm Tori, B93.7. My first thought was your back, especially the center of your back, because it's hard to get. But they say that most people actually are fine with that, usually because you have someone else there. They can rub it in for you if you need them to. But the two most commonly missed spots for sunscreen are your eyelids, which I've never thought about, but they actually said it's a very common spot for skin cancer. And the bridge of your nose. 77% of people miss the bridge of their nose. So I guess we need to look like those old school lifeguards and do the white strip on our nose so we don't forget.
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Harry Styles, hey, is Tori one of the most unique looking creatures? They are saying maybe going extinct, not probably within our lifetime, but not that far off either. I'll tell you which one it is coming up, B93.7. Now it's Post Malone and Morgan Wallen.

0: apparently hammerhead sharks are disappearing. I'm Tori, B93.7. National Geographic Shark Fest is saying hammerhead shark sightings are becoming more and more rare because they're basically dying off. Now, I never in my life thought I would fight for a shark, but that's kind of sad. They were such an anatomical wonder, like they made no sense whatsoever. Could they even see right in front of them, or is it just all left or right? I wonder if that's part of what's making them go away. Maybe they had one too many concussions from running into things.
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1: More so as a joke, she decided to go to a psychic to get her future lover drawn out. I'm Tori, B93.7. She found this woman on Etsy who says, give me a little information and I will be able to draw out who your future significant other will be. This is the love of your life on paper. So she kind of did it just jokingly. Well, then 90 days later, she meets her soulmate. And so all of her friends are like, hey, isn't that kind of crazy timing? You went to get him drawn and now here he is. And she's like, oh my gosh, you're right. I didn't put two and two together. Well, that's because they look absolutely nothing alike. So I'm looking at the picture the psychic drew, and I would say he's kind of like a Chris Evans kind of guy. The guy she ended up with looks to me a little bit more like the love interest from Bridesmaids. Both very handsome looking men, but also look nothing alike. But you know what? In her mind, this is the guy that was drawn out for her on paper, and now they're getting married. So is it placebo or is it manifestation? I don't care. I'm just happy they're happy.
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14: Hey, it is Brew with this week's Ride Report, brought to you by Hyundai. What's going on, Brew Crew? So I got engaged, and apparently the next chapter of life is getting a puppy. My fiance, she's been campaigning hard, sending me puppy videos every single day like she's running for office. And don't get me wrong, I love dogs, but puppies are so much work. It's just a tiny furry tornado that wakes you up at 5 a.m., chews all my shoes, and somehow knows to pee on the expensive rug. I think she's trying to wear me down, and honestly, might be working. Next week, I might be checking in with you with man's best friend sitting next to me. Until then, that's this week's Ride Report, brought to you by Hyundai. 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Because Next doesn't wait for an invitation, and neither do we. Hyundai has always moved the future within reach. They did it when they made advanced safety standard on every vehicle and engineered EVs with ultra-fast charging capability. Because the future isn't some far-off concept. It's already here. Next starts now. Hyundai, an official partner of FIFA.
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0: 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Like a brother. Treat you like a friend. Respect you like a

0: recreate them for whatever they wanted using AI. And people had a lot of thoughts about it. I'm Tori, B93.7. I was one of them. I talked about it on my show because I just found it kind of gross. I wasn't sure why anyone would need someone else's photos to recreate images. And apparently a lot of people felt the same way. And so they have now said that they have heard us. They are no longer going to have that feature. They said, we get it. We missed the mark with this feature. It's no longer available. Which specifically, people could go in and just type in your username, and then if you had a public account, it would pop up and they could use your photos in AI to create whatever they wanted. Now, they say that feature is no longer available. However, if you go into settings, you can still say that you don't want people to be able to do this with your profile. So, I don't know. If I'm completely honest, I don't really trust Meta. So, even if you toggle everything off like they tell you to, are they really going to block people from doing this? Does it really stop? I don't know, but it's worth at least trying.
1: 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I'm Elise Riley, and each week on Wet Nose Wednesday, I will feature a new cat or dog looking for its forever home. 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

Become fashion roadkill in these Zara pants. B93.7 Hey is story. Have you seen these? People are complaining because they're very baggy and they're long, and everyone keeps tripping in them and busting up their knees, and they're calling them death by pants. This is so funny. Anyone who survived the JNCO jeans era, you're going to be fine in these.

This year has been a hot button topic for the discussion of female athletes' uniforms. And because of that, there's a broadcasting service that is actually banning 13 different camera angles during female sports. That's coming up.

0: European Broadcasting Union and European Athletics have released new guidelines on how to cover women's athletics respectfully, and a lot of it has to do with camera angles. I'm Tori, B93.7. They've actually banned 13 different camera angles while female athletes are competing to crack down on the sexualization of female athletes. I have always wondered this, especially when you think of sports like gymnastics. There are some camera angles that should not be shot, and yet they are, and they're broadcast all over. And while I do appreciate this, and I'm sure some of the athletes do too, the bigger question I feel like is the uniforms themselves. Why do the women have to compete in basically Brazilian cut bathing suits in some sports, and the men get to compete in regular shorts? And then when the women do show up dressed similarly to the men, they get fined. Remember what happened with that Norwegian beach handball team? There's definitely a bigger conversation around this entire topic.
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If you're trying to slow down the aging process, they say museum visits and movie nights may help. B93.7, I'm Tori. Cinemas, museums, and theaters have all been found to help older adults age a little slower, according to a new study, because they help strengthen social bonds, encourage healthier habits, and reduce chronic stress.

Researchers from Poland and the Czech Republic have said that cannibalism is not good for you. They say from a caloric perspective, you just turn out to be an average meal. And the key problem is the risk of infection. I'm so glad we could settle that. B93.7, The Tory Show.

0: don't let your brain turn into AI slop. They say there are some ways you can use it because there's really just no way of getting around it at this point. But you can use it in a way that doesn't melt your brain. I'm Tori, B93.7. They say ask for hints, not answers. So if it's something where you're watching a movie and you're like, I know I've seen this guy before. What was he in? You can ask AI, but ask for hints versus who is this guy in this movie? Rotate tasks. So if you do something with AI for the next thing, don't use AI. But they say the biggest thing of how to prevent ruining your brain from AI is to, you can use it for small things like quick emails, but when it comes to something that really challenges you to think outside of the box, get those creative juices going, don't go to AI for that. Challenge yourself to come up with it, which does sound like a lot more work.
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According to new reports, people are flocking to Buffalo, New York for one specific reason. It has never hit 100 degrees outside. B93.7 is the Tory Show. You know we are sick and tired of the summer heat when people are ready to relocate.

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How do we feel about that? I'm Tori. That's coming up. B93.7.

0: What do you think of this post that went viral over the weekend? Maybe you saw it. The guy who won a huge gift bag full of YSL makeup, and instead of giving it to his wife, he gave it to a female coworker. Have you seen this? I'm Tori, B93.7. It started, I think, on TikTok, but it's all over the place now. And basically, the wife is the one who posts about it saying, I don't want to be this person who's so upset over this. Someone level me out. But all of the internet is like, no, actually, you're totally valid in the way you feel. So he got to go to this work conference thing. She's staying home to take care of their son. He wins this gorgeous gift bag full of YSL makeup and passes it off to a female coworker. And they're taking pictures together and smiling. And he feels like the hero because he just made her day. Meanwhile, his wife, who's home with their kid, is like, I would like pretty things also. You didn't even think about me. And there are some people in the comments saying, it's not that big of a deal, it's makeup. But it is kind of deeper than that, because it kind of showed that she's an afterthought. Because honestly, at the very least, he could have snapped a picture, sent it to her, and said, hey, I just won this. Do you want it or you want me to give it away? I mean, your spouse should always be your first thought in those situations. Certainly not some other random person.
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1: Dex and Barbie T only on B93.7. We all need a little bit of good news. We have that coming up just about two songs away, including a 16-year-old that went the extra mile to help someone hear. Not just anyone.
2: Like to hear?
1: Yeah. Can you hear me?
2: Yeah, I can hear you.
1: Okay. Well, that person couldn't. And so that's why he was doing this. And it was really amazing what he ended up doing. We'll go ahead and get into it coming up next.

0: Hey, Dex, Barbie T, B93.7. I'm not going to lie. After yesterday, I need some good news. I'm so excited about this button. At 2 o'clock rolled around. If you didn't know, Olive Garden Pasta Pass, first time in 5-6 years that they brought it back. If you don't know what that is, you pay $100, you get to have unlimited pasta bowls anytime you want for the next 13 weeks, right? You just show them your pasta pass and it's free.
1: Yeah.
0: Yeah.
1: And Dex has gotten two of them.
0: I've gotten two of them. They had 10,000 that they were selling. I clicked on that thing as soon as it was open. I clicked on it. Bam. Guess what place I was in line?
1: 10,000.
0: 70,000. Lise was there.
1: Uh-huh.
0: She clicked on it just a second after me. Guess what place she was in? 200,000.
1: Oh my gosh. And there's only 10,000 they're giving out.
0: They didn't even advertise that much. How do you people know this stuff? Oh, I was so mad.
1: I take it you didn't get it?
0: No, I didn't get it. They only had 10,000 of them.
1: Oh, dang.
0: And they were like, okay, keep waiting though. You never know.
1: I bet you they pulled the Ulta, only gave it to the influencers.
0: I bet you, and that's the other thing that I started thinking to myself, like, this is crap. What if they only gave like 5 of them out? You know what I mean? Like, all right, let's get some good news. Soak my sorrows. Barbie T, tell me something good.
1: I don't know why. Well, I do know why, but a lot of people, they have stuff against, you know, pit bulls. Well, this pit bull is really nice, and it's actually a rescue pit bull out of Arizona. It helped save the life of a critically ill pug. Guess what it did?
0: What?
1: Donated blood. Had no idea dogs could donate blood.
0: Yeah.
1: I didn't know that.
0: What?
1: I don't have a dog, so I don't know.
0: Is a pug versus a pit bull? How's the blood even match? I feel like that's going to be a different kind of blood.
1: That's what I would think, but I guess it's super blood. I don't know, because it saved it during an emergency transfusion. So the pit bull is a 7-year-old Roland, and the pug, he was severely anemic, Tilly. And she got the support that she needed immediately. So,
0: you know, it's there it is. What's the universal? So type O. Apparently that's the
1: dogs
0: universal
1: have
0: one.
1: That too?
0: I guess so. I don't know.
1: See, I had no idea they could donate blood. I'm just like, wow.
0: If you're a vet, you're probably sitting here being like, dummy. you're like, they do this all the time.
1: So
0: why is this even making news? We did this yesterday.
1: It's shocking to me. Like, I had no idea.
0: Yeah, that's wild. I mean, I'm surprised too. Good stuff. Listen, my story is about a Florida teenager out of Miami. 16-year-old Peyton said, hey, look, not all Florida men are bad.
1: Mm-hmm.
0: He said, look, there's this kid, a lot of kids actually, who have trouble with hearing loss. You know, I've been having this tinnitus, this ringing in my ears drives me insane, right? And I'm freaking, there's a tape on the board so no one can put the volume louder.
1: Oh, yeah.
0: And I put it there. And so here's the deal. He ended up raising all of this money by doing volunteer work and organizing a group to support children who have either deaf or hearing loss, and raised about $20,000 this year so that these kids can, you know, get help.
1: That's
0: hearing
1: awesome.
0: Aids, all that kind of stuff.
1: Wow.
0: Organized this charity racket sport tournament. I mean, that's huge.
1: That's really cool.
0: $20,000 and 16 did it all on his own.
1: I love that.
0: Good for him. Love it.

0: 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Members get more at Lowe's.
1: Two continents, one trophy. Argentina and Spain collide in the World Cup final. Messi's heirs against La Roja's relentless midfield machine. Argentina, gritty, emotional, built on the shoulders of a nation that lives and dies with every touch. Spain, clinical, possession-obsessed, the tiki-taka bloodline that's produced champions for two decades. This is flair versus system, passion versus precision, Buenos Aires against Madrid, and a World Cup final on the line. One final, one champion. Sunday, the world stops.
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0: Hey, Dex, Barbie T, good afternoon. It's B93.7. All right, so Tucson's away. We're getting into that real or fake news headlines coming up. Testing your skills. Let's go ahead and give you one early on, though. Barbie, is this real or completely made up?
1: Okay.
0: This woman is fed up with the men in Croatia.
1: Ooh, okay, really? Tell me more, because I kind of want to go.
0: She decides that she's going to walk down the aisle with the only person that gets her.
1: And who is that?
0: Her hamster. She married her hamster.
1: Ew.
0: A woman in Croatia said that she loves her hamster. Could you imagine?
1: No, absolutely not. That's sick.
0: I'm just thinking of like the wedding vows that they're just like, will you promise to love him for, you know, till death do us part?
1: Spin the wheel for life.
0: Right. Okay. Right. Exactly. Which is like, what, 5 years?
1: Sorry if you got a pet.
0: You know, if you don't have like commitment issues, or if you have commitment issues, there you go.
1: I'm going to say, I hope it's fake, but for some reason, I feel like it's real.
0: You're going to go.
1: Real news.
0: Real news. Yeah. Okay. All right. Hamster says, do you take her?
1: Yeah. So gross.
0: We'll give you the answer to that headline. The rest of the headline is going to be coming up next.

0: Dex, Barbie T, it's B93.7. Real or fake news headlines. Mm-hmm. We got some crazy stuff to get into. Is this real? Is it made up? Play along in the car. Best 2 out of 3. Barbie, your first one. We said a woman in Croatia was sick of men there, and she decided, you know what? I'm going to marry someone who gets me.
1: My hamster.
0: She married her hamster. I would
1: never be so sick of men that I would marry a hamster. Man, that's sick.
0: Right.
1: Mine. I'm saying it's real news. I hope it's fake. Thank you. Oh,
0: but there was that one woman, I don't remember what country it was, but she married a ghost pirate. You remember that?
1: There was one that married a pasta bowl thing.
0: Yeah.
1: Spaghetti bowl thing.
0: This time the hamster.
1: Trainer, yeah.
0: She did not do the hamster.
1: Okay, good. Yay. Still a win.
0: Next one. U.S. Park Services has teamed up with Ziploc to fight bears. They're creating a Ziploc trash bag for campsites and the trash receptacles there. So you can zip it so it won't smell. Keep the bears away.
1: Fake news.
0: You're going to say that's fake news?
1: Yeah.
0: It's a brilliant idea.
1: I don't know if that would work. I don't think so.
0: You're right.
1: Yeah. Period. Boom. But
0: it is a great idea, though. Get the smell away. I mean, like, come on, guys. All right, next one. You got to get this one right. A adult doll company. Mm-hmm. Is going to start now working for the New York School District making AI teachers.
1: What?
0: Yes, that's it. Adult doll. You know what I mean by it.
1: Yes,
0: yeah.
1: I do know what you mean by adult dolls.
0: Right.
1: And then you're going to make them teachers?
0: They're going to create, well, not them, but create AI teachers for the New York School District.
1: You know what? It's New York.
0: New York is going to do stuff like this?
1: Ugh, real news. Oh my gosh, are you kidding me? Yeah. Who's running this place?
0: Well, a company best known for making lifelike adult dolls as...
1: What is going on?
0: Yeah.
1: Are we serious right now?
0: Yeah, I'm serious.
1: Is this a real thing?
0: You can look it up. Is now has plans to put AI-powered humanoid robots in New York classrooms as teacher assistants. They're pivoting. That's what it is. Realbotics, there you go, which is owned by Real Doll Brand, it used to be a crypto company. Now they're just doing all sorts of pivots. So they thought, you know what? Here's a new market for us. Let's go. AI
1: take
0: teachers.
1: Your kids out of the school if they're no. No! No!
0: Hey, you got it right,
1: this
0: though.
1: This is not cool. Why are they doing that?
0: I know.
1: We have all these great teachers in the world. We don't need that.
0: Next story.
1: Anyways.
0: Startup. This is the last one just for fun since you already won. There's a new startup. I love this idea if this is real. Has created micro drones that will go around, shoot down insects like mosquitoes midair. Literally like Star Wars.
1: Now, what if they...
0: Right. What do you think?
1: What if they like miss and hit someone?
0: Well,
1: are they going to be like micro bullets or little... It's real.
0: You're going to say real?
1: Yeah. Mercy.
0: This is so cool.
1: 1,000%
0: getting one of these.
1: What are we doing?
0: So it's an American company, and what they're going to do is they're building an AI-powered micro drone. They say that could slash the cost of mosquito control by 100 times. Basically, it'll go around. It's a 40-gram drone. It uses a smartphone, microphone, ultrasonic sensors, and custom software that tracks the insects, and it will blast them out of the sky.
1: Okay. And what if it hits a person? Or it's not
0: they probably need to sign a waiver. I don't know. Instead of chemicals, the little machines will hunt down and shoot the pest all over they're doing this for the city.
1: Oh, wow.
0: I want it for my home.
1: Wow.
0: Yo.
1: This is what we've come to.
0: They said that this is the first of its kind air-to-air killing insects drone.
1: Okay. Well, good luck to you with your drones and your AI teachers.
0: That's the part that drone I can handle.
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0: Hey, hope the day's going good. It's Dex Barbie T, only on B93.7. All right, so it's going to be kicking off now until July the 31st. You're going to see a lot of road crews out in the upstate, especially Greenville. It is the pothole portal.
1: Yeah, the pothole portal. Are they going to fix them?
0: Yeah, so the goal is to go through like 19 different Greenville neighborhoods in the area, and it's $1.7 million.

0: going to be restriping, and they're going to be doing some pothole fixes. So hopefully your struts and shocks are going to appreciate this.
1: Yeah, for sure. It's horrible.

0: Hey, good afternoon. Dex, Barbie T, only on B93.7. Man, Barbie and I were both blown away by this. You know, we were kind of talking about like how we used to do driver's ed. Barbie had a driver's ed class.
1: Yeah.
0: They had a car there.
1: Yeah, we had a car with both sides had brakes on it so the teacher could like brake in just in case. You
0: right.
1: know?
0: He had to brake on Barbie because she was distracted by a duck.
1: Whatever, that's a lie.
0: It's true though, they said that. And so I did too. But apparently a lot of schools are phasing it out. I was looking at some of the states that we're in and most of these states are phasing it out. And Jack, he went to high school not too long ago.
1: Yeah.
0: You guys, your response to this was that it was.
2: Yeah, I've never even heard of this, actually. Like, I mean, I've seen it in movies and, like, the student driver stickers on the back of cars, but, like, I didn't know it was a real thing.
1: So you guys didn't have a class that you went to, like, everything else, and sat down and take driver's ed?
2: We did, like, math and, like, science.
0: Yeah, like, real school
1: stuff. Wow.
0: And when I told him that it was a van for us.
1: Yeah.
2: A white van.
0: No,
2: where you put kids in.
0: It was a maroon van.
2: All right. Okay.
0: Cleveland High school, we had a maroon van, and it was always a coach. By the way, they never had
1: a
0: real teacher.
1: Too.
2: Yeah, the maroon groom.
0: Yeah. Mm. Okay. See, this is what I'm talking about.
1: The maroon groom.
0: Like Jack really doesn't believe this stuff.
2: Well, sketchy.
0: So here's what I wanted to ask. You know, when it comes down to this, what are some things that our kids like today will never know that we grew up with that it's just regular?
1: Our experience. Have you ever been inside a telephone booth?
2: No, actually.
0: Have you ever seen one?
2: I mean,
0: I'm too young for the phone booth, too.
2: Yeah, I was about to say, what's going on?
0: 833-685-9595. What are some things that our kids today will never get to experience that you remember vividly?

0: Dex, Barbie T, it's B93.7. Man, these are some great stories.
1: Oh, yeah. I love a good throwback.
0: So we're talking about, like, what are some things from back in the day that kids today will never experience or never have to deal with? Some of it is like, yo, what were we thinking?
1: Right, right. Because apparently driver's ed is getting out of the schools.
0: Yeah. Well, a lot of it is because they're cutting funding, right? There's still some schools, like the big schools, get driver's ed.
1: Mm-hmm.
0: Right? We went to a school that had a whole ag, like, farm.
1: Yeah.
0: Or, you know, I was
1: goats
0: like,
1: and all.
0: Right. So Maddie's on. So what happened back in the day?
2: Back in my day, we used to get on our bikes and be gone forever. Our parents never knew where we were. We had to be back before that street light came on.
0: Yeah. Yep, that's how my mom was like, oh, wherever you go, it's fine. It's just be sure to be home before those lights come on.
1: Mm-hmm.
0: I love that.
2: You know, if you did it and your butt was toast.
0: Yeah, I remember that. And nowadays, like, you know, people are too scared about, like, someone getting kidnapped.
1: Right.
0: You know what I mean?
1: You put the trackers on your kid, so.
0: Right. And I would be, like, boys, I think, got a little bit lenient. You know, like, guys could do it. Girls, probably. You probably were not allowed to do anything.
1: Yeah, not really. I could go to my friend Cody's house. Her house was, like, two doors down.
0: Mm-hmm. Go ahead. What about you?
3: There was a history class where if you got in trouble, instead of a detention, you could sit in the stocks for the rest of the class. Like actual stocks, you know, with your
0: like
3: head.
0: Like the stockades where they put your head through there and your hands through there and you'd have to...
3: Yeah, so you can ride out the rest of that class in the stocks instead of facing detention otherwise.
0: That's great.
1: Wow.
0: Yeah, you would never get to do that in school today. Could
1: never.
0: You imagine, like, kids, like, locked up in a stockade? That's nuts. Go ahead. This one's even crazier.
4: And my dad was chairman of the school board, and instead of kids getting out of hand, he would actually condone boxing matches. They would be videotaped just to make sure everybody was protected. It was a lot better way of solving problems.
0: Really?
1: You know what? I think we need to bring this back.
0: That's so wild to me.
1: I would love to host an event like this.
4: It was the best way for everybody solving problems. Most of the time, the person you boxed ended up being a friend, and it was quashed instead of just holding animosity.
0: Do they still do that now? Probably not.
4: Oh, no.
0: No.
4: When I left high school, that was the end of that.
0: I want to go back to my high school and be like, yo, guys, we missed out on an opportunity. Cleveland, we could have done something crazy.
1: I know. I think it'll, you know, cut down on crime, honestly. Yeah, let them put on the pads and box it out.
0: Yeah, well, or increase violence.
1: At least you got your pads.
0: I disagree with you. I don't know. Maybe it's not great. Listen, give us a call. What's your crazy back in the day thing that kids today will never experience? 833-685-9595.
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0: Hey, Dex, Barbie T, B93.7. All right, so this is an in-car pop quiz. You ready for this? What is the sound that I'm playing right now? Here it is. Jack?
1: Jack, do you know what that is?
2: You know, I...

0: Hey, y'all were trying to trick me earlier, but I know it this time. I know it. It's Morse code.
1: Shut up.
0: It's Morse code. Stop. I know it. Y'all tried to get me.
2: Are you
0: trying to play with me? But I got it. I got it.
2: I asked him off air. He's like, I have no idea. And he's like, no, I got it. It's Morse code. Yeah. Okay. You know, there's we've been talking about those things that kids today will never understand. And there's one of them. Wait until you hear what this guy called in about. And it involves that.
3: The Morse code.
2: Yeah,
3: the Morse code.
2: The Morse code.
3: Yes.
2: And some more of your questions.

0: Hey, Dex, Barbie T, only on B93.7. Man, some of these stories, like, such good throwbacks. And I'll tell you this, kids today have it so easy. I forgot about some of these struggles. Like, legit, some of these struggles are real.
1: And some of them I don't even know about.
0: Right, exactly. So Jackie's on the line. We're talking about, like, what is something from back in the day that kids today will never have to deal with? Go ahead.
2: Calling cards for long distance and 1010321.
0: Okay, so I know calling cards.
1: What is that?
0: What's 1010321?
2: It used to, there were all different numbers, 1010 and then other numbers, and you dialed those and you had to pay like 3 cents a minute for that of whatever your...
0: You had to do what now? Say that again. Your phone cut out. I think it ran out of calling card time.
2: I did. So if you dialed 1010321 before you dialed your long distance number, it was only 3 cents a minute instead of whatever your carrier charges.
1: I've never heard of a calling
2: you
1: card
2: don't remember
1: or
2: that.
1: Any of this.
0: I know the calling card. I don't know about that number. Man, you had the cheat code. That's crazy. Okay.
1: No, none of this.
0: Yeah, so calling cards, you would buy it at the store, and then you would use that calling card, and then you would get however many minutes were on that so that you could call long distance. And that was just to call out of state. Like, I mean, you could call your own. Yeah, you only got local calls.
1: That's wild.
2: Anything with a different area code, you had to pay long distance.
0: Yep.
1: Shut up. That could be, like, the next county over.
0: And it was. So, like, if you had a friend in another county, you would have to pay long distance. And now that we have calling cards, but the calling cards are, like, so that you can have a month worth of, like, a prepaid phone. You know what I mean?
1: Yeah.
0: But back then, you would just buy the card.
1: And you would dial the number on the card or something?
0: And then you would be able to use those minutes. It's
1: fun. And that's on a house phone?
0: Yeah.
1: That's too much.

0: think it was on a house phone. I don't know. Maybe, you know, because back in the day, there used to be like cell phones would have like, oh, this is free long distance too. And that's when it was like really. Oof.
1: I remember when minutes were free nights and weekends.
0: That's great. Good
1: that's
0: morning.
1: Like my first cell phone.
0: What about you? What do you got for us?
2: How about three channels on the TV?
0: Oh my gosh.
1: Antennas on the TV. Did you have aluminum foil on yours?
0: No, three channels on the TV.
1: Three channels.
2: Three channels.
0: I don't think Barbie even knows.
1: No, I don't know any three. What were the three channels?
0: You got
2: ABC, CBS, and NBC.
0: That's right.
1: Oh wow.
0: And that's all you got. And then we were super stoked when we got Fox. And then
2: And then, I don't know if y'all know about 50 and 20 on the UH channel.
0: Yeah. And then you're right about the antenna. And so my dad, he would go up to the roof. Oh, dang it. We got to get better reception. We want to watch the game. And he would put aluminum foil on the big antenna. It looks so ratchet.
1: Not risking your life for TV. So what channel did you watch cartoons on?
0: Saturday morning. And I don't even remember. Like all of the channels had it. Yeah. Because you would have Saturday morning cartoons and you'd have Saved by the Bell on Saturday morning. Dang, man. One more real quick. Go ahead. What do you got?
3: So I'm in the car business, and I had a customer that needed to get their insurance. So I gave her the phone number of the insurance agent we use for our customers.
0: Mm-hmm.
3: She kept hanging up the phone, and I noticed she was getting frustrated. I said, well, what's wrong? She goes, it keeps making the sound. It won't go through. It just beep. So I said, well, here, let me try it. And I put it on speaker and called it. It was a busy signal.
0: She's never heard a busy signal.
3: Crazy.
0: And the thing that's wild is Jack's never heard of a busy signal. He stepped out of the studio. He thought it was Morse code, just in case. That's a busy signal.
1: He said it was Morse code.
0: It's insane.
1: What is that going to say in Morse code?
0: Right.
1: Help. Help.
0: No, S-O-S, dot, dot, or, oh. But you know, dots too.
1: I don't even know it.
0: All right. Next, feel free. You can check in 833-685-9595.
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0: question correct, okay?
1: Sounds good.
0: All right, your time is going to start as soon as I finish reading that first question. Let's go. What bird is the symbol of the United States?
1: American Eagle.
0: What movie features a talking snowman named Olaf?
1: Frozen.
0: What movie features Lightning McQueen and Mater, the tow truck?
1: Cars.
0: What is the TV show that features the Tanner family?
1: Full House.
0: How many points is a field goal worth in football?
1: One.
0: What TV show features the bar Moe's Tavern?
1: Pass.
0: What does EMT stand for in an ambulance?
1: Emergency medical transportation.
0: What college plays football games at Death Valley in South Carolina?
1: Pass.
0: What movie features the fictional toy Buzz Lightyear?
1: Toy Story.
0: What singer married Jay-Z?
1: Beyonce.
0: Oh, time. Okay. We got five. Not bad. One that we missed. I think you were a little nervous. It's the bald eagle, not the American eagle. Yeah.
1: Dang.
0: how many points is a field goal worth? You were thinking extra point. It's the, it's 3 points. And then the Simpsons for Moe's Tavern. Emergency medical technician for EMT. And then Clemson University plays their football games at Death Valley in South Carolina. Not bad, though, I would say. Is this your first time playing?
1: Yeah.
0: I say try again. You did a great job, okay?
1: Okay, thank you.

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0: Hey, Dex, Barbie T, B93.7.
1: So, Emma, this is interesting. Emma, you've had a little bit of a hard road. This guy is... Well, explain what's going on with this relationship.
2: So, Brad's my first boyfriend, actually, after a failed marriage. I started thinking it would just be a rebound at first, but it's honestly turned into something really lovely and awesome and different. Even recently, we've been kind of talking about having a future together.
1: Okay.
2: Like, I never thought that I would want to jump right back into, like, a marriage after the last one, but I've just been really falling in love with this guy, and I'm just feeling it. Like, I just... he makes me so happy.
1: Okay. But now all of a sudden he stopped calling you. You've tried to reach out to him. You told us that you've messaged him, you've called him, and this has been going on for a couple of weeks now. Am I right?
2: Yeah. At first I was just worried something happened to him, physically, but now I just don't know what's going on because this is so unusual. He just completely disappeared and is not responding to anything. It would just, that's one thing to do after a date, but after months and months of a great relationship and talk about future? Like, I just don't really understand what could possibly be going on.
1: So he was positive about the idea of marrying you.
3: Yeah, and then just disappeared.
2: Yeah.
1: Okay.
3: That's strange.
1: We're going to call him up. Brad is his name. We're going to call him and get him on the phone and hopefully get you some answers, okay?
2: Okay, thank you.
1: Yeah, 100%.
3: It's giving love bomb.
1: Let's find out. Give us two songs. We'll be right back.
4: I could be the twist, the one to make you stop. The icing on your cake, the cherry

0: Hey, Dex and Barbie T on B93.7. All right, it is time to get into our ghosted. So this girl, Emma, this is the first relationship that she's gotten into since her divorce, and she ended up getting ghosted. So it's a little bit difficult for her, especially because they've been dating for a few months. They were talking about getting serious.
1: Right. And I feel like he loved bombed her for real.
0: Barbie was feeling that. I could see it. But we reached out to Brad. Brad, you're saying that this is not the case. Thank you for agreeing to come on here. I should let you know that Emma's on the other line. We're trying to figure out what happened here so we can, you know, at least get her some answers. You didn't give her that. So why did you ghost this woman? Can you tell us that?
2: So, yeah, we were talking about a future together and stuff. I was for it at first, but then, you know, I started thinking about it. When it comes down to it, you know, it's the kid thing. I think that, you know, where she's at, where I'm at, you know, I don't think it'd work out.
3: What do you mean, where she's at, where I'm at? What?
0: Yeah, what does that mean? And the kid thing, what's that about?
2: Well, because she said that she could never have a baby with her last dude, and I'm just really set on having kids, you know, someday at least.
0: So you ghosted her because she can't have a baby?
2: Yeah, I mean, you know, I want to be able to have kids someday. I feel like I'm going to sound like an ass here, but everything happens for a reason, right? You know, and
3: Brad, it's not like I'm choosing not to have kids. Medically, I can't have them. I tried for 2 years. I told you this with my ex, and it just didn't happen. And then the doctors eventually told me that it probably would never happen for me. So,
0: okay,
3: you know, there are actually other ways to have kids that are not inside me, right? We could adopt. There's other options.
0: Yeah, that's a good point. There's other ways to have kids.
3: Are you seriously trying to end our relationship over this thing?
2: I'm sorry, and are you serious about adopting? You want to take on somebody else's kid? I don't want somebody else's kid. I mean, somebody just gave that kid away.
0: Okay.
2: Am I supposed to just take it on? That kid, something's wrong with it. Clearly, the universe thinks I don't.
4: What is it with you in this universe? You're blaming everything on the universe. Like, it's everyone else's fault that now the universe is punishing them. Like, seriously?
2: Hey, you just gotta go with the flow. Go with the flow. Why go against the flow? I want my own kid. I don't want some hand-me-down kid. I want my own kid. I got, you know what I bring to the table.

0: genetically. I don't want to deal with what some other guys brought to the table genetically.
1: You know, you can have your own kids. Someone could carry your kids for you.
0: Great. Then let me marry them.
2: Okay.
0: Well, I might as well marry them.
3: Oh, okay. Thanks for telling me now. I really appreciate it coming out this way. This is really, really nice. Thank you. You deserve someone who can carry children for you. So I hope you find that. The universe will give you what you want.
2: I'm sorry, Emma.
1: That's really harsh. I mean, that's something you could have at least talked to her about, not ghost her.
2: Right. Brad, you were happy with her, right?
0: I was, you know, at first. I think this is the responsible thing to do moving forward.
3: Ghosting me was a responsible thing to do after talking to your boys.
0: Yeah, I mean, it's over, isn't it?
3: Yeah, it's definitely over.
2: But you couldn't talk to her about, hey, this is a little bit of an issue for me. Like, this is coming out of nowhere.
0: I mean, we're talking about it now, so I was going to argue over the past.
2: Over the...
3: Wow. I don't even know what to say to that. You are unbelievable.
2: And you were talking to your boys about this?
0: Yeah, talking to my boys about it.
2: So you're just telling them, oh, this girl can't have babies and I want babies over a beer.
0: Yeah, is that on the porch?
3: I'm so glad, honestly, that we're having this conversation now because I cannot imagine me pining over you and wondering why when it turns out it's this. It's unbelievable.
0: Well, I'm glad we're having a conversation, too.
3: You're the worst. You're the worst.
2: Well, you know, at this point, you know,
4: just talk to her about it.
2: Right.
4: Geez.
2: And we did get some answers. That's something you talk about. And honestly, there are some people, like, I think we had this the other way around maybe a few months ago, there was this girl who ended up ghosting a guy because she wanted kids and he didn't want to have kids.
4: Mm-hmm.
2: You know what I mean?
4: Say that.
2: Okay.
4: First date.
2: That's a boundary. Okay.
4: So we don't waste time.
2: Right. Absolutely.
4: On to the next.
2: And the way he handled that. Don't say that about the adoption thing.
4: Like, what do you call it, hand-me-down?
2: Horrible. That is not even close to how it is. That's insane. Feel free. You can check in this morning, 833-685-9595. You know, it's wild. Sometimes we have these ghosts and I'm thinking to myself, okay, yeah, I can see your point, but the way you delivered it, like, makes you a horrible human being.
4: See, it's not what you say, it's how you say it.
2: Dang, you're right.
4: Mm-hmm.
2: Dang.
4: Mm-hmm.
2: All right. Feel free. You can check in, 833-685-9595.
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1: Hey, it is Brew with this week's Ride Report, brought to you by Hyundai. What's going on, Brew Crew? So I got engaged, and apparently the next chapter of life is getting a puppy. My fiance, she's been campaigning hard, sending me puppy videos every single day like she's running for office. And don't get me wrong, I love dogs, but puppies are so much work. It's just a tiny furry tornado that wakes you up at 5 a.m., chews all my shoes, and somehow knows to pee on the expensive rug. I think she's trying to wear me down, and honestly, might be working. Next week, I might be checking in with you with man's best friend sitting next to me. Until then, that's this week's Ride Report, brought to you by Hyundai. 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Because next doesn't wait for an invitation, and neither do we. 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It's already here. 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

0: 5 a.m., chews all my shoes, and somehow knows to pee on the expensive rug. I think she's trying to wear me down. And honestly, might be working. Next week, I might be checking in with you with man's best friend sitting next to me. Until then, that's this week's Ride Report, brought to you by Hyundai. While the world watches the stars at the FIFA World Cup this summer, Hyundai has its eyes on the next generation of talent, the future stars who are already turning heads at age 14. 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Hyundai has always moved the future within reach. 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Because the future isn't some far-off concept. 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

0: Dex and Barbie T only on B93.7. 2 minutes away, we're getting into the big three. What are you working on?
1: Oh, Chipotle's doing a huge giveaway on Sunday, but I don't know if you want to do that, given all the parasites.
0: Calm it down. I'll tell you this, they be scooping better than Cava lately.
1: Oh, yeah.

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2: Will the Odyssey be breaking records? Well, it looks like they've already pulled in about $15 million on yesterday's previews. They said it's the biggest preview so far this year, so we'll see.
0: Well, okay, calm it down. The year of the flops. Come on now.
2: Well, you never know. It got a 96% after the film audience or
0: good
2: whatever.
0: Good for them. Yeah, I mean, Minions and Monsters didn't even do great. Like, that's what really blew me away. He-Man, all of these flops this year.
2: Right, and it's a 3-hour long movie, so it better be good. Things got a little weird on the Today Show yesterday. This man got past security up there, and he was looking for Al Roker, but only came across Craig Melvin and called him some racial slurs. But like, what are you doing?
0: Why
2: beef?
0: Do we know why he was?
2: No, we don't know why, but he was charged with all kind of hate crime, burglary, menacing and hate crime, criminal trespass and harassment. And then the guy who actually let him in, the security guy, he's been fired.
0: Well, yeah.
2: Because what are you doing? You don't know this man. He didn't have any credentials.
0: I just feel bad for the Today Show. They've already been through enough. I mean,
2: right.
0: Like, that girl still doesn't know what's going on with her mom.
2: And I was thinking, does this man know what's going on? Like, now question him about that stuff too.
0: I think it's just a random incident, but like, there are so many other shows. Like, why
2: right.
0: the Today? They're
2: today
0: actually pretty chill.
2: Yeah, they don't do anything. They don't bother anybody.
0: Yes.
2: But Chipotle, did you see this? They're going to be giving away up to $1 million worth of free entrees on Sunday during the World Cup finals. So I guess during the second hydration break, they're going to post some shell game style video on Instagram, and the first 100,000 people to text the hidden code to 888-222 will receive a free regular entree.
0: Good luck with that crap. Let me tell you something. Olive Garden pasta passed yesterday.
2: Oh, I clicked
0: 1 second after it started. Not even 1 second. Half a second. I clicked. Bam. You're 70,000th in line.
2: And they're only giving away 10,000.
0: They're only giving 10,000. And I'm like, bull crap. No way.
2: It's going to all the influencers online.
0: Right. Like, that's
2: just
0: crazy.
2: Just like Ulta did.
0: And if I am in the mood for a Chipotle kind of style food, right, I'll either do Chipotle or Cava. And I will say, everybody wanted to talk crap about

0: Chipotle. They scoop better than Cava. I remember asking them, can I get a little bit more rice? Please, huh? Can I have some more rice?
1: Yeah, a crumb of rice,
0: yeah,
1: please.
0: And they were like, that'll be extra. You didn't put anything in the bowl.
1: Hey, it's, yeah, it's really slack.
0: So, yeah, all right, $1,000, $100,000 in free Chipotle, I'm down.
1: Up to $1 million.
0: Oh, up to $1 million?
1: 100,000 people, yep.
0: I'm ready, let's go.

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1: It's time for some hit music.
0: I asked you what time it is.
1: Time for all the hits, baby.
0: Jeez, for a smart speaker, you're not so smart.
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0: Hey, Dex, Barbie T, good afternoon. It's B93.7. And what's going on with the lottery?
1: So this man out of Greenville, he said he chose to follow a gut feeling. He said he had a vision, and it told me to go to get a ticket at the Cracker Jack store. And he said, I got two of them. One was a $10 scratch-off, and the other one was the gold vault extra game, I guess. That's the one where he hit $500,000.
0: Dude, good for him.
1: Right?
0: Okay, first of all, where's the Cracker Jack store?
1: Yeah.
0: Oh, wow, we really do have one.
1: Yeah.
0: I was like, what is that? I was like, I've never heard of, is he talking about Cracker Barrel? They don't sell lottery tickets.
1: No.

0: All right. So apparently there is a list that just came out for survey says Jack just got back from vacation.
1: Mm-hmm.
0: And it's such a random vacation.
1: It was his family reunion.
2: Yep, right. Geneva, Ohio.
0: Geneva, Ohio. Mm-hmm. Where's that close to?
2: Ashtabula, Ohio.
1: Where's that?
2: Okay, well, we flew into Cleveland.
0: Okay.
2: So
0: okay.
2: It's an hour north of Cleveland.
0: An hour north. Okay, that's mm-hmm. close-ish.
2: Yeah. By Lake Erie.
1: I might try to go check it out. We're going to Cleveland.
2: Yeah.
0: An hour you're going
2: to
0: drive?
2: Yo, okay. Let's go to Geneva.
1: I'm down.
0: Okay, moving on. So these are the top old school vacation spots. Curious to see what your thoughts are whenever it comes to this. I feel like you might actually enjoy this, Jack.
2: Yeah.
0: We'll get into it. Coming up next.

0: place. In the car, at work.
1: I could just pull it up anywhere that I'm at, and it's super convenient. I can listen to the radio anywhere.
0: Anywhere with the Odyssey app.
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0: I want you, I need you, oh God. I need these beautiful things that I've got.
1: Hey, hope the day's going good. It's Dex, Barbie T, only on B93.7. All right, so survey says apparently these are the top old school travel destinations for people to go on vacation to.
2: Old school travel destinations. What do you mean when you say that?
1: Well, so like you've got your traditional like, oh man, let's go to Miami. Let's party it up in Miami. Let's go to New York, see some big buildings. Or, you know, let's go to like a really beautiful beach spot. You know, Nassau or something like that, right? Okay, so these are like the best U.S. destinations for old school vacations. And when you see some of the places, like if you actually Google some of these will remind you of like summer camp from back in the day or like, you know, like, like say, for instance, Wildwood, New Jersey.
2: What's that?
3: Wildwood.
1: Right. I looked it up. They've got like some old school like Ferris wheel. And you know, what it feels like is like old school Myrtle Beach.
2: Okay.
1: But Dirty it's nice. Myrtle. It looks great. Like, I'm not going to lie. I would go there. I've never even heard of it. And it's clean.
2: Okay.
3: They're still making sodas with the syrup over there.
1: Yo, that's what I'm saying.
3: Yeah.
1: Because this all came up because Jack, too, was going. He goes on like random trips. Jerome.
3: Jerome, Arizona was one. That was awesome.
1: Which has like a population of 500.
3: Yeah, it was like 500. And it's up in the hills. And there's a giant jay on the mountain, too. I was kind of like,
2: what?
3: All right, yeah, y'all can just do whatever if you're in a small town.
1: And then he just got back from where?
3: Geneva, Ohio, man. Y'all don't know about the Grape Jamboree. That's all I'm going to say.
2: No, you were telling me about that before you left. It looks fun. It's like a
3: grape
2: festival.
3: Celebration up in Geneva. It's like annual every September, I'm pretty sure.
2: Grape jam
3: all
2: over
3: the place. You just celebrate grapes. Grape jam, grape soda, grape stomping contest. Wine, of course, man.
1: I was about to say, yeah.
3: I'm like,
1: yeah,
3: wine country, man.
1: I can't drink it, but whatever. Catskills Mountains.
2: Where's
1: that's
2: that?
1: Supposed to be beautiful.
2: Where's like, where is it located?
1: It's a small town, too. Like, super small town, but, like, the hiking there is, like, super nice. All of this looks so old school, though. Like, if you're looking for, like, a good destination, we can post this up on our website, WAPE.com. 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
6: Tonight, expect a slight chance of showers and thunderstorms with a low of 75.
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0: Hey, good afternoon. Dex, Barbie T, only on B93.7. All right, so two songs away, we're getting into that real or fake news headlines coming up, testing your skills. Let's go ahead and give you one early on, though. Barbie, is this real or completely made up?
1: Okay.
0: This woman is fed up with the men in Croatia.
1: Ooh, okay, really? Tell me more, because I kind of want to go.
0: She decides that she's going to walk down the aisle with the only person that gets her.
1: And who is that?
0: Her hamster. She married her hamster.
1: Ew.
0: A woman in Croatia said that she loves her hamster. Could you imagine?
1: No, absolutely not. That's sick.
0: I'm just thinking of like the wedding vows that they're just like, will you promise to love him for, you know, till death do us part?
1: Spin the wheel for life.
0: Right. Okay. Right. Exactly. Which is like, what, 5 years?
1: Sorry if you got a pet.
0: You know, if you don't have like commitment issues, or if you have commitment issues, there you go.
1: I'm going to say, I hope it's fake, but for some reason, I feel like it's real.
0: You're going to go.
1: Real news.
0: Real news. Yeah. Okay. All right. Hamster says. Do you take her?
1: Yeah. So gross.
0: We'll give you the answer to that headline. The rest of the headline is going to be coming up next.

0: Hey, it's Dex, Barbie T. It's B93.7. Real or fake news headlines. Mm-hmm. We got some crazy stuff to get into. Is this real? Is it made up? Play along in the car. Best 2 out of 3. Barbie, your first one. We said a woman in Croatia was sick of men there, and she decided, you know what? I'm going to marry someone who gets me.
1: My hamster.
0: She married her hamster.
1: Be so sick of men that I would marry a hamster. Man. That's sick.
0: Right. Mine.
1: I'm saying it's real news. I hope it's fake. Thank you. Oh,
0: but there was that one woman, I don't remember what country it was, but she married a ghost pirate. You remember that?
1: There was one that married a pasta bowl thing.
0: Yeah.
1: Spaghetti bowl thing.
0: This time the hamster.
1: Trainer, yeah.
0: She did not do the hamster.
1: Okay, good. Yay. Still right. A win.
0: Next one. U.S. Park Services has teamed up with Ziploc to fight bears. They're creating a Ziploc trash bag for campsites and the trash receptacles there. So you can zip it so it won't smell. Keep the bears away.
1: Fake news.
0: You're going to say that's fake news?
1: Yeah.
0: It's a brilliant idea.
1: I don't know if that would work. I don't think so.
0: You're right.
1: Yeah. Period. Boom. But
0: it is a great idea, though. Get the smell away. I mean, like, come on, guys. All right, next one. You got to get this one right. A adult doll company. Mm-hmm. Is going to start now working for the New York School District making AI teachers.
1: What?
0: Yes, that's it. Adult doll. You know what I mean by it.
1: Yes,
0: yeah.
1: I do know what you mean by adult dolls.
0: Right.
1: And then you're going to make them teachers?
0: They're going to create, well, not them, but create AI teachers for the New York School District.
1: You know what? It's New York.
0: New York is going to do stuff like this?
1: Ugh, real news. Oh my gosh, are you kidding me?
0: Yeah.
1: Who's running this place?
0: Well, so a company best known for making lifelike

0: adult dolls as...
1: What is going on?
0: Yeah.
1: Are we serious right now?
0: Yeah, I'm serious.
1: Is this a real thing?
0: You can look it up. Is now has plans to put AI-powered humanoid robots in New York classrooms as teacher assistants. They're pivoting. That's what it is.
1: Realbotics.
0: There you go. Which is owned by Real Doll Brand. It used to be a crypto company. Now they're just doing all sorts of pivots. So they thought, you know what? Here's a new market for us. Let's go. AI teachers.
1: Take your kids out of the school if they're... No. No! No!
0: Hey, you got it right,
1: this
0: though.
1: This is not cool. Why are they doing that?
0: I know.
1: We have all these great teachers.
0: Yeah.
1: In the world. We don't need that.
0: Next story.
1: Anyways.
0: Startup. This is the last one just for fun since you already won. There's a new startup. I love this idea if this is real. Has created micro drones that will go around, shoot down insects like mosquitoes midair. Like literally Star Wars.
1: Now what if they...
0: Right. What do you think?
1: What if they like miss and hit someone?
0: Well,
1: are they going to be like micro bullets or little...
2: It's real.
0: You're going to say real?
2: Yeah. Mercy.
0: This is so cool.
1: 1,000%
0: getting one of these.
1: What are we doing?
0: So it's an American company, and what they're going to do is they're building an AI-powered micro drone. They say that could slash the cost of mosquito control by 100 times. Basically, it'll go around. It's a 40-gram drone. It uses a smartphone, microphone, ultrasonic sensors, and custom software that tracks the insects, and it will blast them out of the sky.
1: Okay. And what if it hits a person? Or it's not going to?
0: Well, yeah. I mean, they probably need to sign a waiver. I don't know. Instead of chemicals, the little machines will hunt down and shoot the pest all over they're doing this for the city.
1: Oh, wow.
0: I want it for my home.
1: Wow.
0: Yo.
1: This is what we've come to.
0: They said that this is the first of its kind air-to-air killing insects drone.
1: Okay. Well, good luck to you with your drones and your AI teachers.
0: That's the part that drone I can handle.
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8: 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Next week, I might be checking in with you with man's best friend sitting next to me. Until then, that's this week's Ride Report, brought to you by Hyundai. 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Because the future isn't some far-off concept. It's already here. Next starts now. Hyundai, an official partner of FIFA.
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1: Wow, so Sleds arrested two local convenience store employees. You know, you were talking about the lottery earlier in the show. Yeah, so in Anderson County, apparently these two, Eric and Kayla, are now facing some serious charges after getting caught pulling some scratch-off tickets and doing lottery fraud.
2: Shut up.
1: Yeah.
2: OMG.
1: It's always the inside man. You got to be careful about
2: Next time, let me know.
1: Right? And Barbie would be arrested.

She'll be all right. No riding shining armored knight. She will save herself this time. And in fact, tonight, she did confirm. The cold never lasts, my darling. It just teaches the heart how to

0: severe emotional meltdowns. 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As his behavior issues went away, his academic performance just flourished. 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